Now hurry, hurry, go on to the altar. I know you ain't a pimp, but pimp, remember what I taught you. Keep your heart, three stacks. Keep your heart, hey, keep your heart, three stacks. Keep your heart. Man, these girls are smart, three stacks. These girls are smart. Play your part.

0: 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And we got another chance for you to get in the building Friday morning at 7:20. 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

0: 40th anniversary. And we got another chance for you to get in the building Friday morning at 7:20. And we got another chance for you to experience the Rochester International Air Show that's also happening this weekend. 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

0: 10, girl, you a 10. 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

0: 40th anniversary. And we got another chance for you to get in the building Friday morning at 7:20. And we got another chance for you to experience the Rochester International Air Show that's also happening this weekend. 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
2: 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Make your word when you say it, be the business. 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Big Master P vibe, no limit. 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Somebody tell them people Mr. Hem is here.
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0: 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It's the Blue Light Jazz Jam. 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
6: 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I am Rose Bonnick, Monroe County Legislator, and we're celebrating the 40th anniversary of CareFest 2026. 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

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That's when I knew that your heart was scarring. 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
1: Hi, this is Lorna, and I am WDKX, and I was calling to let Andre know that I appreciate everything that he does on the station on Saturday. He was very much an encouragement for me in the season when I was taking care of my mom. We had a brief interaction, and in that brief time, he was able to see a part of my purpose that I wanted to tap into, but I just couldn't do it at the time. He encouraged me to cherish the season I was in with taking care of my mom, and know that I was going to be ushered into a new season where I would be able to explore my passions and do the things that I was hungry to do for myself. I just want to take a moment to just say thank you, because you're touching a lot of people. I don't know that you always get a chance to hear it. 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
1: Tell the people.

0: is such a crazy feeling, though. I don't want to get too attached, but I feel like I already am. My mind's telling me one thing, but I guess I should listen to my heart. Right?
1: This is Pastor Terrence Yeomans with your morning inspirations. 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Over time, the algorithm begins to reflect your habits and your preferences. You see, life works in a similar way. I recently read a quote that said, "Learning is the product of continuous real-time feedback loop in which we make decisions, observe their outcomes, and improve our understanding." Every choice you make is teaching you something. Every success provides insight. Every setback offers a lesson. Every decision contributes to the person that you are becoming. The question is not whether you are learning. The question is, what are you teaching yourself through repetition? Are you repeatedly consuming faith or fear? Negativity or gratitude? Excuses or growth? What you consistently practice will eventually shape your character, influence your perspective, and ultimately direct your future. So on this morning, be intentional about what and who you allow to occupy your attention. The things you focus on most will influence your thinking, and your thinking will influence your decisions, and over time will shape your destiny. There's a proverb that reminds us, "Keep your heart with all diligence, for out of it springs the issues of life." So on today, choose wisely. Guard your attention. Cultivate healthy habits. Fill your mind with truth, wisdom, and faith. And remember, your daily choices are writing the algorithm of your life. And the patterns you repeat today will help determine the outcomes you experience on tomorrow.
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0: 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Martin Lawrence coming back with a spinoff of Martin. It's the Varnell Hill Show. It's bringing back Tommy Davidson. Tommy Davidson had the character Varnell Hill. So that's coming back. 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
1: 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They created a partnership with Health Fund, and they'll be bringing primary care directly to children and families throughout Rochester.
0: I guess the clinic is going to schools and community locations?
1: Yep.
0: Wow.
1: Yeah.
0: And serving people under the young people, serving young children and young adults up to the age of 21. Wow. That's interesting.
1: Yeah.
0: That's interesting. You know, Check Your Health is coming back, right?
1: Yes.
0: Dr. Chanel.
1: Yep.
0: So, you know, put that in on a Thursday, 10 o'clock, and find out the latest on what's going on when it comes to health.
1: I think that's kind of, that's a great thing. Like, bring health care to the patients.
0: Yeah. Some people are not.
1: Make it easier, you know, because for some people, it's kind of hard to get around to, you know, different health facilities.
0: Yeah, the mobility is an issue. And, you know, how many times have people said, you know, I don't want to go in an ambulance. Two, you know, sometimes people don't have cars or transportation. Buses don't run when you get sick. You know what I mean? So it's just the way it goes. Get more WDKX's app or WDKX.com and get ready for the fourth season of Check Your Health is coming up in October.
1: Yeah, four. 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
0: Fourth season is coming soon.
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0: Never chase bread, chase the vision. Make your word when you see it, be the business. No cap, God am a witness. Success feel better, independent. 9-11 at the valley, at the limit. Big Master P vibe, no limit. Ballin' hard on another hemisphere. Somebody tell them people Mr. Hem is here.
1: Whoa, whoa, whoa, whoa, whoa, whoa.
0: Mr. Hem is here.

0: on another hemisphere. 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
1: Whoa, whoa, whoa, whoa, whoa, whoa.
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1: I don't understand why. 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

0: This is Commissioner Dr. Shirley Green from the City of Rochester. We are excited for our third annual HBCU Baldwin Richardson HBCU Classic. 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
2: For your Friday, more isolated showers and thunderstorms, some with heavy downpours, a warm and humid day with high near 83. Muggy for tonight, scattered showers, maybe a thunderstorm, low near 69. And for your Saturday, more of the same, passing showers and thunderstorms, high temperatures topping off in the low 80s by the afternoon. 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I'm Chief Meteorologist Richard McCullough on 103.9 WDKX. 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
1: Good morning, everybody. You're listening to The Voice. Come on, dig me now. One and only Steve Harvey. I got a radio show. Somebody sent me an email one day, kind of a nasty little email. I think I said it once before, Steve Harvey trying to be a preacher. Man, I'm so far from being a preacher, man, I can't even tell you. But what I am trying to do is share information. Now, I understand how haters work, and I understand how the devil works. Believe me, I do. Sometimes even he, the devil, surprises me at the level and the angles of attack they use. Which I go, wow, man, I didn't see that one. Ooh, that was pretty slick. I got to give you credit on that where you tried to get me. But every time you try to get me, I get saved. I get saved every time, man, because God got me. God got some angels camped around me. That's what my mom used to always say as a Sunday school teacher. Never really understood it, but, when I was growing up as a kid, but I got it now. He got some angels around me, and angels come in the form sometimes of people. People who pull your coat to this or introduce you to that or reveal some information to you like this. He got them all around me. So, see, having a relationship with God, what's been beneficial to me, y'all, is not just that what he gives to me, but what he protects me from. And, some people wonder, well, if you were God, why he let them people do that to you? No, that's not how it works. See, there's two forces in this world. There's good and there's evil. And if you succumb to good, that's what you become. That's what you do. But everybody don't succumb to good. Some people succumb to evil. Some people's mission is to hate, to destroy, to tear down. And so that force is at work in this world too. And when that force comes up against me, God never promised me that I wouldn't see none of that, that I wouldn't see the attacks, that I would not come under fire, that I would not be falsely accused. He didn't say that. Matter of fact, he forewarned me that it would happen. But what he does give me in those moments are moments of comfort and peace, knowing that he's with me. And that no matter what my enemy does to bring me down, it ain't gonna work. It ain't gonna work. So come if you want to, fight if you will. I have a man that has been attacking me since I owned the comedy club in Dallas. He has been on a mission. And that if I don't give him $5 million, he gonna do it. He done everything, man. He has done everything. Now he done messed around and got himself now claiming in his letters physically ill. And his illnesses and what's befallen his family, he's blaming that on me too. Had Steve Harvey not stressed me out and paid me this money he owed me. Where you coming with this? He just has kept on and on and on. And you know what? He done messed around, got himself sick. He done messed around, man, got himself in some situation. And can I tell you something? It's been going on since 1997. He started the attack when I first went on. No, before that. Probably 95. He started the attacks in 95. Every now and then. He done got six lawyers. All the lawyers done dropped the case after they come in and they discover the fact. But he steady trying. But it's them angels that's around me. And I forewarned him several times, man. Hey, man, if I was you, I'd go head on. Because what I'm not going to do is bend. Because, see, you cannot break me. Because I happen to be a soldier for Christ. I happen to be an imperfect soldier for Christ. There's nothing, man. There's nothing. And oh, it ain't like a bunch of people and tried now. Oh, y'all been on YouTube. Y'all been on the internet. Oh, they done tried. Oh, they done put some dirt on me, man. That ain't true. But if you keep looking at me though, and I am not the prize, but if you put your eyes on God is where you go. But if you look at me, he's covered me through it all. And that's been the importance of the relationship I form with God. Is that I know that I'm under his wings that I'm ever under his ever-loving protection, that he got me. And I just wanted to share that with you, that if you're looking for some protection, if you're looking for a way to have the strength to get through what you're going through, get some God, man. If you want a way out, get some God, man. If you've been gangbanging and you're sick of gangbanging, get you some God, man. If you're tired of being on drugs and you're tired of drinking, get you some God, man. If you're sick and tired of being sick and tired, get you some God, man. I'm just telling you now, if you're trying to make your dreams come true and it look like you ain't gonna make it and you still believe that that's for you, get you some God, man. If you're setting a new goal, dream, or aspiration and you're trying to get there and you're gonna start out today, get you some God, man. I'm just telling you. I'm just telling you. See, it's real what I'm saying, man. I ain't no fake dude with it. You understand? I'm just telling you real. Get you some God, man. And be patient. Have faith. Believe. Don't doubt. But Lord have mercy, get ready to work your tail off. Did you hear me? Get you some faith. Believe. Don't doubt. And get ready to work your tail off. God can't bless him. You see, a lot of times we go to God asking for prayers and stuff, but we go to him and we don't give God nothing to bless. We want blessings, but we don't give him nothing to bless. You make one step, he'll make two. You start, he'll finish. You come, he'll go. You dream it, he'll build. You start it, he'll finish it. See you trying everything your way. I'm going to go to court. I had a conversation with a man yesterday. Just called me, man, and was just talking about, but Steve, you know, man, I this dude been owing me $2,300 for 4 years. I just asked him, have you survived the four without the $2,300? Yeah, man. How much you think you done spent trying to get to $2,300? Just a few hundred. Now, let me ask you something. Do you have a few hundred more to try to get this $2,300 that you've been trying to get for 4 years? Yeah, I could do that. But do you want to, man? Do you have the time to dedicate four more of your years to try to get $2,300? But, Steve, I'm out of work right now. I done fell on some hard times. I could use that money. And I've been praying to God to help me. Yeah, you've been praying to God to help you. God probably got something way greater for you, but you got to let go of your own thinking and let God have his way. You understand? You feel me?
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0: 1039 WDKX, Rochester's number one rated radio station. 6:16 is your time. It is a Friday morning. We made it through the week. The first full week of August.
1: Long week, but we made it.
0: Sure was. You ain't lying. Coming up this weekend, Carafest. Tonight and tomorrow.
1: Yes, kicking off tonight and returning again tomorrow. Tomorrow they will be doing the parade, I believe, at 11 a.m. Mm-hmm. And it goes all the way to 8 p.m. This is the Carafest celebrating 40 years. Islands in the Sun.
0: It's going to be unbelievable going on this weekend. It's one of the many events taking place, but it's highlighted through 103.9 WDKX. A reminder to folks out there, the Friday event is open to the community, and then tomorrow, you'll need a ticket.
1: Yeah.
0: Just so you know, today and tomorrow.
1: Yes.
0: Two different things. So y'all know.
1: Those of you that didn't pay for a ticket and you won on WDKX, you're good.
0: Yeah.
1: Those of you that didn't pay for a ticket yet, you can still go buy your tickets to make sure you're good and you're in the park tomorrow.
0: And the parade is free for you.
1: Community event.
0: Get to the ticketed event, just so you know.
1: Just come on out and celebrate culture. You know, if you're not familiar, you know, with Carafest, this is a great chance and a great opportunity for you to come on out and experience the culture and experience the excitement and the fun and the family of fulfilled events that go on at Carafest.
0: Yeah, absolutely. Rochester West Indian Festival Organization, Mayor of the City of Rochester, Malik Evans, and endorsed by County Executive Adam Bello. So, and of course, here, 103.9 WDK. They still got that stream up?
1: The stream's still up.
0: I went on the app the other day.
1: Yeah.
0: And the stream came up. I was like, oh, get ready for Carafest. Yeah. 103.9 WDKX, the Wake Up Club. As we head on out the door this morning, reminder, 70 degrees right now, looking for a high near 80. Turned out to be a very nice day yesterday.
1: You saw what I was going
0: to do. Yeah, I was like, this is a 50-50, but I believe the weather's not going to get that bad. And then, you know, the afternoon came and the weather wasn't that bad at all.
1: Yep.
0: So, I mean, sometimes the weather will change on you.
1: Yeah.
0: Just like in life. Sometimes the weather's going to change on you. If you're heading on out the door, Parisi and Bella Vie has got your traffic. 888-8100 block of Genesee Park Boulevard. Dealing with a motor vehicle accident that happened last hour into this hour. So just to understand, that's the only issue we're dealing with right now. I will say this, you know, the news came in yesterday, and it's a tough one. Before there was HVV, there was a Flo Anthony at 103.9 WDKX. Unfortunately, she has passed away at the age of 74. Flo Anthony worked not only years at WDKX, but celebrity news and journalist for a number of years.
1: Made a name for herself at the Page Six in New York City.
0: Absolutely. That's the Post, and worked there for a number of years as well. Before there was a TMZ, before there was a, you know, Baller Alert, before all of that, there was Flo Anthony and Gossip to Go.
1: Flo Anthony, she was close with the Jackson family,
0: yes,
1: right?
0: Yes, very much so. I think LaToya was one of her sort of closest friends in that regard. And it's just, you know, it's a tough story to sort of give out. And, you know, we're going to miss Flo Anthony here. If you hear about it tomorrow on Memory Lane, just understand that she was on with 103.9 WDKX in the Wake Up Club. Remember when she started and unfortunately passed away at the age of 74. Flo Anthony will always be remembered. We are 103.9 WDKX. 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
3: For your Friday, more isolated showers and thunderstorms, some with heavy downpours, a warm and humid day with high near 83. Muggy for tonight, scattered showers, maybe a thunderstorm, low near 69. And for your Saturday, more of the same, passing showers and thunderstorms, high temperatures topping off in the low 80s by the afternoon. If you've been injured in a car accident, make it easy. 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I'm Chief Meteorologist Richard McCullough on 103.9 WDKX. Have a good day.
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0: This is Commissioner Dr. Shirley Green from the City of Rochester. 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
5: Hey, what's up, my go-getters? You know what time it is. It's time for that go-getter report. Now, listen, whenever Beyonce decides to drop some music, she gets the beehive buzzing, and baby, I couldn't get to this song quick enough because she just dropped the remix to her latest single, Morning Dew. You know that dunk? Dunky dunk, dunky dunk. That's my joint. And she brought in none other than her boo, her bae, Jay, Jigga Man, Jay-Z, how she loved to say. And it's been a minute since these two came together for a collaboration. And I've been saying in my head and requesting, you know, making my request known to God that they should do a full-on collaborative album. That would be amazing. And then after that, go back into their singles. I'm just saying, what are your thoughts? But Let's hope and pray this is the beginning of something great. But nonetheless, tapping with this song because, baby, it is now giving me my morning run. Yep, playing it in the morning is getting me started. Now, you want to know who done got me started? Drake, Aubrey, my boy. Listen, he could do no wrong in my eyes, and today's workout is dedicated to nothing but Drake being played because Drake surprised 10 women with $50,000 each at his annual Stronger Women, Stronger Drinks event in Toronto. There was about 150 of them that were invited. They came onto this beautiful location with all these cars out in the lots with bows on top of them. Apparently, when they got in the inside, they were given a bag and an envelope customized their names on it. $1,000 each was in the bag. And then throughout the event, he gave those 10 women each $50,000. And then it wasn't done either, because then he raffled off the vehicles that they saw as they walked on in. Somebody walked away with a BMW, a G-Wagon. Baby, the way those girls was acting, they weren't giving enough for me. I would have been crying, speaking in tongues, straight shouting, Holy Ghost filled, and just, I almost caught it just now, just thinking about it. Because my God, today, what a game changer. New whip, 50 G's, plus 1,000, so that's 51. And Aubrey giving you the stamp of approval. Baby, I love when a man appreciates a woman in such a way, and I felt appreciated just watching this video. So, you know, Drake, listen, I do an event every year. I need 10 women, 10,000 at minimum, 1,000 each. That'd be great. Ha, but nonetheless, so Diddy looks like, you know, we spoke too soon. Remember, I talked about the fact that his prison date was pushed up, you know, and he's going to be released January 24th, 2028, you know, based on his sentencing. Well, officials have now changed it again following his reported prison brawl, and he's now projected to be released date to February 20th, 2028. So it was like a push up, push back, good behavior, bad behavior. I don't know what's going on, but I still feel like that man is going to be out come 2027. It's just something about it. It just feels like there's going to be another change. I'm just saying. Well, this right here wraps up that Go Getter Report. You know what to do. Tap that WDKX app so we can stay connected to you, and make sure you check in each and every weekday as we serve it up to you. The Go Getter Report right here on the 3.9 WDKX.
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1: All right, let's go. Let's get to it. The sex is too loud. It's too loud. It's too loud. Let's go, cat dog.
2: Hello.
3: Hello. I'm trying to reach Cedric. Cedric.
2: You have the wrong number. This is his wife, though. Can I help you?
3: Yes, ma'am. I'm calling you from the front desk here at the Hilton Hotel, and I've called the room a few times, and you guys haven't answered. So we actually went a little further and got the number that's connected with the credit card. And you know, I wouldn't be calling your number like this, but the people are complaining about you guys on the floor that you guys are staying on, and they're saying that the sex is too loud coming from you all.
2: Sorry?
3: The hotel room.
2: Wait a minute. What'd you say?
3: The people on you all's floor are saying that the sex is too loud coming from you and your husband's room.
2: Wait, what the f*** is going on here? I am at home, and that mother f*** is out of town. So what are you saying to me?
3: Can I get you to hold on for a second?
2: Sure. Some bull.
3: This is his wife on the phone right now. But she says she's at home. That's what she's telling me. She's telling me she's at home. But she's not upstairs. No. She's not upstairs. Evidently in a different city. What am I supposed to say to her? Okay. Ma'am?
2: Yes?
3: Okay, well, I'm sorry. What's your name again?
2: Dominique.
3: Okay. Dominique, you know what? We won't worry about it. We'll fix it.
2: Do you mean don't worry about it? You just called me to tell me that basically my husband is having sex with someone at the hotel, and now you're acting like I'm just supposed to act like this didn't happen? Hello?
3: Yeah.
2: And I did hear you talking in the background.
3: You heard who?
2: I heard you.
3: Okay, hold on. Can you hold on again, please?
2: And where are you at? Which is this? Which hotel is this?
3: But just hold on for a second, man. I didn't hit the mute button. I didn't hit the hold button. No, she heard everything we was talking about. I don't know. What am I supposed to say to her? The guy won't answer the phone, and it's noise coming from the room all day. All right. Hello?
2: Yeah.
3: Okay.

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I am Rose Bonning, Monroe County Legislator, and we're celebrating the 40th anniversary of CareFest 2026. 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

0: This is Commissioner Dr. Shirley Green from the City of Rochester. 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
4: 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Coming up at the top of the hour in entertainment news, a postal service worker faces felony charges for stealing a lottery ticket out of the mail. Wait till you hear how much it was worth, though. We'll talk about it. Halle Berry is celebrating her 60th birthday all month. Man, does she look fantastic.
5: And yes, she does. Yes,
4: John Legend is starring as Harry Belafonte in a new biopic. That's all coming up at the top of the hour. But right now, it is time to ask the CLO, our Chief Love Officer, Steve Harvey. This is from Carolyn and Addison. Carolyn writes, my husband took me to a new restaurant for our anniversary. It was new to me, but maybe not to him. He knew the hostess and the female chef came over and greeted him like she knew him. He acted like it was a coincidence. Was it really?
5: How they coincidentally know him? Three people in the same restaurant, the maitre d', right, the manager, and the chef. How they all coincidentally know you from where?
4: Right.
5: You coincidentally walked into a restaurant in Addison, and everybody knew you in there from school.
4: And the chef came over?
5: You play basketball with the chef down at the Y.

0: The maitre d' went to school with you.
1: The female chef.
2: The female chef, yeah. So how can he fix that, though? How can he fix that? What should he say to his wife? Because he already told her it was new to him.
0: No, no, no. Just what I told you. He got to go with that.
2: Oh, he played basketball. Okay.
0: I play basketball with the chef. Now, if it's
1: the female chef. You play basketball.
0: Yeah. No, I went to school with her.
2: Okay.
0: Sister. All right. Uh-huh. In school with her sister. With and then the maitre d', you know, you play basketball, you know, with one of his relatives. You was over there. You dropped him off one time. That's how y'all met. You got to keep it coincidental. Oh, because we all know you've been in there.
2: And you got to stay ready with those lies. Woo.
0: Man, I don't know how you ain't.
3: Why did he even go eat over there? Why did he go to that place?
0: Because it's a dope restaurant. They got good food.
2: Yeah. All right, moving on to Ray in Clearwater. Ray says, I'm dating a woman that won't let me come to her home, so I won't let her come to mine. I'm tired of meeting her in public. It's getting expensive. We've been dating for 5 months, so why can't we chill at her house? What does she have to hide?
0: You buying hotel rooms, dog. That's what it is. That's why it's expensive. She won't let you come to her house. Now you won't let her come to your house. Why you got to be tit for tat? Let her come to your house and quit going to the hotel.
2: That's easy.
0: Yeah, you can't go over your house. You can't go over her house for a couple reasons.
2: Why?
0: Number one, somebody else stay there.
4: That's a good reason.
1: It's so simple, huh, Steve?
0: Yeah.
4: Straight to the point.
1: So simple.
0: Number two, she keep her house like this woman I used to date keep her house. This girl was so fine. Remember, when I went in her house, I couldn't believe it, man. I was mortified.
2: It was a mess.
3: That's a turn off.
0: Clothes everywhere. Really dishes, food. She had a baby. The high chair had nasty food. I ain't wiped it off. Who put their baby in this high chair?
2: But she was gorgeous.
0: Girl.
2: She was clean, too. Gorgeous, clean.
0: Well, see, we worked at Ford Motor Company, so, you know, everybody, you just wore regular clothes that could, you know, the girls wear tight jeans and stuff to work. They worked on assembly line. So she had that, but, man. And then they threw a party one time, and she came in dressed up. God, that girl was fine.
2: But her house, though.
0: Lord, her house, man, looked like... Yeah. I went over there about six times.
4: Stayed in
3: she was that fine.
0: Yeah. Boy, I'm talking about
1: you weren't that disgusting.
4: You hung in there long as you could.
0: I did. You know, the first time I just went, I caught her by surprise. But the second time I went over there, it was crazy, man. The stuff that I saw the first time was still there. And you could see that some living had went on all around it. And then every time I went, the same stuff was there, but additional living had went on. I said, wait a minute, man. Cause I tried to give it a benefit of doubt. I thought we just came over there. I don't know. Maybe it was a different spare house or something.
2: All right. Moving on to A, if you say so.
0: She wasn't that fine.
2: One is that fine for you to deal with that mess. Okay.
0: She was.
2: Six times. All right. Moving on to Adrian in Southfield. Adrian writes, my ex-husband and I slipped up and had sex. He didn't want to leave and tried to spend the night. The sex is great, but I don't want to cuddle with him. How can I get him to understand that it's just for sex? Is this too confusing for him?
0: Well, it don't matter. When he come over your house, right? So after y'all have sex, just go downstairs. Stand by the door.
2: And let him out.
0: Just keep turning the handle.
2: He wants to stay. He doesn't want to spend the night. He doesn't want to leave. He wants to spend the night.
0: No. We ain't doing that.
2: Okay.
0: We ain't doing that.
2: Yeah, she doesn't want to come.
0: Go down there on the couch, cut the TV on, cut it up loud.
2: How do you slip up and have sex with your ex?
3: That part I don't know.
0: I don't know how that happened to me. I ain't slipped up ever.
2: Ever?
0: Hell no.
3: I
4: dove out a window not to have sex. I just jumped through the glass. This ain't about to happen. It's like a stunt in a movie.

0: Right. Hard to swing by the ex house when you got a restraining order. 500 feet is what the law.
1: So you can't have sex with your
0: five. Hell no, not with this standing restraining order.
2: All right, last one, CLO. Delisa from in Montgomery writes, my coworker and I had sex in his office after hours. He later told me that someone saw us leave together, so he wants to create a story like he's ashamed of being with me. Why is he trying to downplay his attraction to me? Is it just sex?
0: Hell yeah.
1: Girl!
0: He gonna create a story about not liking you?
2: Yeah. He's ashamed. She's thinking he's ashamed of her.
0: No, he got a family.
2: Mm-hmm.
1: Oh, well.
2: So it
0: somebody
2: is just
0: saw
2: sex.
0: Him leave.
2: Uh-huh.
0: He ain't took it? You nowhere. Or another yeah. co-worker.
2: Mm-hmm.
0: He ain't took you nowhere. What you think it is? Y'all been in an office.
2: Mm-hmm. Why
0: y'all
2: is
0: have
2: he
0: sex at the office. What you think this is?
2: Why is he trying to downplay his attraction to me?
0: You ain't got no gift. You ain't been over to his house. You ain't been to the family barbecue. You ain't been out
3: no
0: with their friends. He ain't doing nothing.
2: Yeah.
4: Why y'all got DoorDash. That's what y'all got.
2: Yeah. Why is he trying to downplay his attraction to me? So is she
0: he
2: delusional?
0: Downplaying.
2: Delusional.
4: He in denial.
2: All right. That's it. Thank you, CLO. Coming up at the top of the hour, we'll have some entertainment news for you right after this.
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4: For your Friday, more isolated showers and thunderstorms, some with heavy downpours, a warm and humid day with high near 83. Muggy for tonight, scattered showers, maybe a thunderstorm, low near 69. And for your Saturday, more of the same, passing showers and thunderstorms

0: high temperatures topping off in the low 80s by the afternoon. 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I'm Chief Meteorologist Richard McCullough on 103.9 WDKX. 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

0: LaKeisha Lockhart was arrested recently for allegedly stealing a winning $2,600 Florida Lottery Pick 4 ticket out of the mail and claiming the prize for herself. Lockhart allegedly redeemed the ticket and collected the cash at the Miami District Lottery office. According to arrest records, Lockhart admitted to taking the ticket and faces multiple charges, including grand theft and possession of stolen mail. These are all felonies, guys. All felonies. It was only $2,600. Was it worth it?
1: You done lost a good government job. A good government job. Mm-hmm.
0: Why?
2: You done messed $600. Your career up over $2,600.
0: Yeah. I mean.
2: That's just crazy. Yeah. Now, $200 million? Yeah. Yeah.
3: We ain't saying don't do it. The amount got to be right. You know what I'm saying?
2: I'm gonna do it. I'm gonna tell you right now. If I know in this envelope is $300 million winning ticket, mm-hmm. I'm the winner.
0: Mm-hmm. All right. Well, before we get to 300 million, let's go. This was 2,600. Let's go to 26,000. We doing it or not?
1: No. I'm not breaking the law.
0: 260,000. Yes or no?
3: No.
1: No.
0: All right. 2 million. Okay, wait, Carla, what?
4: Just that $250,000.
0: 260,000, yes.
4: How much time are we talking?
3: Yeah, I don't know how much time we're looking at.
0: 2.6 million, 2 million and 600,000. No? Yeah. 20 million. Now we're getting up there. 20 million.
1: Okay, how much time are we talking about?
0: We don't know. We don't know.
3: It's like a year and a half, and I ain't got to get the money back. It's worth it.
1: It's the time. I can't go in there.
2: $20 million. Would you do 2 years in jail for $20 million?
3: Be right there, yes. Diddy bodyguard.
0: Yeah. I can't.
3: Step back. You don't want to do the money.
1: Y'all say that
2: $20 million 2 years.
0: Yeah.
1: That's a long time, though.
0: No, I'm not doing that.
1: I didn't want in there and visit somebody for 20 minutes. I was in there too.
2: Dog, do you understand that the bathroom don't have a door on it?
3: When I get out.
0: And that's one of my biggest things.
1: It's made out of metal.
0: The bathroom
1: steel.
0: Facility.
2: Yeah. Dog, that bathroom is crazy, man. It ain't no sleeping quarters. It ain't nothing, man.
4: So wait a minute. So for $20 million, you wouldn't do 2 years. So for $200 million, would you do?
3: Because he has 20 million.
0: Because you've already said
1: 200 million. We finna remodel that cell. We gonna get it right.
3: Uh-huh.
2: 200 million for 2 years.
0: Yeah. $100 million a year.
1: Yeah.
4: Yeah, you in it.
1: $200 million. I'm living with that.
2: I'm just thinking how the arrangements I could make. I'm gonna be in there looking like
4: I see you going though.
2: Pablo Escobar in there. Pool table. Yeah.
4: So for $2 billion.
2: $2 billion. I'm
4: what?
2: No. I run the jail. I sell drugs in the jail.
4: What?
2: For $2 billion. I run a whole crime syndicate in that jail. I'll be in there shooting dice, selling meth.
4: You go too far.
2: Making hooch.
0: You were right. It's the amount. No one was saying they wouldn't do it.
1: Yeah.
0: All right.
2: I have a laundry service set up in there.
3: $2 billion. We got a family reunion in here.
2: Oh.
0: All right. Moving on, guys. I think we get the picture now.
4: Yeah, you made your point.
0: Yeah. Moving on. Well, the gorgeous, the beautiful, the lovely Halle Berry will officially turn 60 years old on August 14th. And she kicked off her birthday celebration with a romantic tropical getaway to Fiji alongside her fiancé, musician Van Hunt. Mm-hmm. Halle has shared several stunning sun-drenched vacation updates on Instagram from her trip, turning heads in a strappy black thong bikini and sheer beach cover over. So, Tommy, I'm assuming that yep means you've seen them, her media posts.
1: I've seen all the photos. I have cropped him out. Yeah, I've seen all of them.
0: Put your face on his face.
4: AI, baby. AI. Yeah.
0: All of the above, yeah.
1: She looked good at 60, man.
0: Yeah, she looks
1: really
0: great.
1: Good.
0: She looks great for any age, but yeah.
1: Any age.
0: Yeah, the older she gets, yeah, the more lovely. And John Legend, moving on to him, he will portray the late entertainer and civil rights activist Harry Belafonte in the upcoming biographical drama called The Road. The film will explore Belafonte's apartheid era tour and the creation and controversy surrounding Paul Simon's 1986 album Graceland. Filming is currently underway in South Africa. So here's a question, you guys. Wow. Is John Legend a good fit to play Harry Belafonte? I know you think you could have played him better, Tommy, but
1: No, I wouldn't reach on that one, but I mean,
0: yeah, you could play Harry Belafonte. So. Yeah,
4: I think John
3: Legend. How's Tommy going to play Harry Belafonte? Why y'all get that at?
0: Because he's an actor. Sure. He's an actor, Junior.
3: Yeah, but Harry Belafonte was 6'2". Well, why is he doing?
4: You didn't even get to the singing part. You just forget that. To the height.
3: Well, how are we going to pull that off?
0: Because hey boy, in the movies, everybody looks taller.
2: Well, Junior, we know why you ain't going to be able to play.
0: Why?
2: His name Harry.
4: To say anything.
2: You know, I got to keep Junior in line.
3: Yeah, I can't.
1: Please, yeah, do.
3: With him, you know.
2: I got to keep you in line, dog.
1: I could have been John Coffey, boy. You don't know what you're talking about.
0: John Coffey?
2: What?
1: Yeah.
0: All right. We got to go.
1: You don't think?
0: Yeah. Coming up in 20 minutes after.
4: Oh, boy.
0: Should your partner have unlimited access to your phone? We talk about this a lot. We'll find out what you guys think right after this.
1: We talk about this too much.
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0: 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Thank you for starting off your morning with us. 12 minutes past the hour of 7 o'clock. 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Going to be the high for the day. Be prepared to deal with that. Maybe some sprinkles before 12. But then other than that, looking pretty decent for today. Kind of like that. Yeah. Sight, what's going on, sir? We get ready to head into this 7 o'clock hour. Don't be late at 8. It's coming up in about 45 minutes. But between now and then, Carafest tickets.
1: Carafest tickets, 720. We got you covered for the 40th anniversary of the Carafest. So keep listening and listen for the cue to call in.
0: Remember, that will be today with festivities and a free event. And then tomorrow will be a ticketed event. What we're giving away is the ticketed event. The free event, you can go to the free event. Mm-hmm. But the ticketed event, everybody's talking about that. So that's today free, tomorrow ticketed event. Your chance to go, not just for you, but a family four-pack.
1: Yeah.
0: For you and your family or your friends or whoever you like to have go with you to the 40th annual Carafest 2026.
1: 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There's a list of different locations where they'll be having hiring fairs and what's available.
0: Man, 1 month, site. We are 1 month away from back to school.
1: Yep.
0: It's fast, man. It's fast. I mean, it was, we got some stuff obviously planned. Obviously, we've done a number of back to school backpack giveaways already. We're going to notify you of all of those between now and the next 30 days. But when that Labor Day comes around,
1: after that,
0: hopefully you got everything that you need down and taken care of. But if you are looking for a job, Rochester City School District is hiring now.
1: Yeah.
0: There's a number of different places right now. If that's not up your speed, you can also go to Amazon. They're hiring right now as well. Some people are doing it for the seasonal work. Yep. Some people are just looking for to build a career. Some just got out of college.
1: Yeah.
0: Looking to start something.
1: Looking to step into the real world.
0: Absolutely. Absolutely. WDKX, the Wake Up Club. Also, we got thoughts from Pastor T in about 15 minutes.
1: Yes, sir.
0: All right. So stick around for that as we get ready to head into the weekend. Got to go with a little perspective. We'll get that. And then Dumb Dumb of the Day in about 30 minutes.
1: Dumb Dumb of the Day. You thought yesterday was funny.
0: Classic.
1: Well, we had two Dumb Dumb of the Days.
0: Yes, we did.
1: We had the mom who was the, she was a high ranking, you know, in law enforcement. It was caught on videotape being the getaway driver for her son committing a gang related crime.
0: That was the Mount Vernon story?
1: That was the Mount Vernon story in Detroit where, well, I don't know if I want to give him Dumb Dumb of the Day, but it was just two different high ranking law officials being caught on camera doing something. And then you had, there was a back to school giveaway in North Carolina in a big box store parking lot.
0: Mm-hmm.
1: And these individuals thought, because it was a back to school giveaway, they thought that meant go inside the store and get clothes too. That was yesterday. So wait till you hear about today.
0: Yeah. All that coming up in about 30 minutes. WDKX plus W Tommy and his crazy prank phone call. We're going to have some fun before 8 o'clock on 103.9 WDKX.
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3: 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I am Rose Bonnick, Monroe County Legislator. And

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4: For your Friday, more isolated showers and thunderstorms, some with heavy downpours, a warm and humid day with high near 83. Muggy for tonight, scattered showers, maybe a thunderstorm, low near 69. And for your Saturday, more of the same, passing showers and thunderstorms, high temperatures topping off in the low 80s by the afternoon. If you've been injured in a car accident, make it easy. 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I'm Chief Meteorologist Richard McCullough, 1039 WDKX. Have a good day.
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9: 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Officially, it is 7:20. 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
10: Starting this weekend. 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
9: I think this is the last one we got right now. I don't know about this afternoon. Wait, let me double check.
10: Yeah,
9: you think they got it this afternoon?
10: I think they got it this afternoon.
9: I don't know, man. Let me double check, because I don't want to tell people they got it this afternoon and they ain't got it this afternoon. You know how it is. They'll be going, the Wake Up Club said they had it this afternoon. There ain't no tickets left. I got to go buy my tickets. Yeah, right now, this your chance.
10: Oh, it's just us.
9: I'm going to make sure. 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
10: If you don't get them this morning right now, if you're not the 40th caller, you can always go online or go buy your tickets.
9: I would do that. 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
1: Well, there is an ongoing debate among couples, and a Reddit poster asked the question, should your partner have access to your phone? A wife wrote, quote, I generally believe that when you intentionally choose someone as your partner for marriage, both people should be comfortable with unrestricted access to the other's phone, to each other's phone. I'm not talking about invading privacy or policing one another. Boundaries around things like banking apps, work-related information, or other sensitive matters should be discussed and agreed upon. It's about transparency. If we're building a life together, why would social media or the rest of your phone be something you want to keep hidden from me? What do you guys think? Steve, you say your wife has access to everything.
13: I don't care. Let me explain something to you.
1: Okay.
13: At 40, when I had them four phones sitting up there at the radio station, remember I had all them phones.
1: Yes, I remember. Yeah. Man, it was a mess.
13: You couldn't touch nary one of them. One of them.
12: Now, why did you have four phones?
13: That boy was killing him.
1: Yeah.
13: I didn't understand.
1: Because it was in L.A., Carla. Yeah.
12: Hello.
13: Yeah. I was rolling with him. I was like, this boy's outstanding. We going to the W Hotel. We hang out. Living my best life. I could truly tell you that I was doing way too much.
12: Well, I remember when I first started working with you, and we had over 20-something long time ago, and we landed in L.A., and all I remember you getting off the plane going, woo, I'm back.
13: I'm back. Well, you don't even understand.
12: I said, what is that for? He was like, that was me before. I just had to get that out.
13: Yeah, L.A.
1: I think wildin' is a perfect term. I think it's very befitting and apropos. Wildin'.
13: Yes. Three of them phones had me hellbound. That's three of them phones. One of them was for business. You know, if I had taken the time to be the businessman then that I am now, my whole life could have been different. But then, had my life been different, I wouldn't be who I am today.
1: So
13: I needed that period. That period taught me how to go sit down somewhere.
1: You were done.
13: Yeah.
1: But you heard the saying, what is it? Sowing your wild oats before you get married and things like that. You've heard that saying. So that's all you were doing.
13: You ain't supposed to do it while you're married.
1: There's that. All right. Coming up at 34 minutes after the hour, he knows something about it all. Roscoe Wallace in the building right after this.
13: Roscoe!
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9: Antoine, would you like to go to Carafest this weekend?
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let's get the party started. See you at the bar, you was hardly talking. That's when I knew that your heart was scarring. 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
1: We are 1039 WDKX, Rochester's number one rated radio station. Thank you for making us part of your day. As we're heading towards the last few days of summer, we only got three, 4 more weeks. Labor Day will be here before you know it.
2: Yes, it
1: right
2: will.
1: Right back to that grind, that fall grind. Back to school events is going on as we speak. So make sure you're listening to 1039 WDKX for that. As well as, I guess it's National Wellness Month. I didn't know August had a National Wellness Month.
3: So take care of yourself.
1: That's the number one thing. other than taking care of yourself, stress reduction, and healthy habits.
3: Yeah.
1: And I think that's all the way around. Like, we talk about being on our fitness journey.
3: Yeah, definitely. I think it shouldn't just be recognized in August. This is something we should be advocating and pushing for every day, every month of the year. Not just August.
1: No.
3: Because health is well.
1: Yes.
3: Mentally, physically, financially.
1: Yes.
3: Spiritually.
2: Yes.
3: Spiritually.
1: This is why we have Pastor T in here. That's part of National Wellness Month is your spirit.
2: Yes. Good morning. So good to see my brothers again. It's always a privilege and an honor to be here. But yes, you are both right.
3: Yeah.
2: Both is correct. You know, we need to be able to consider ourselves, not selfishly, but to consider ourselves, to care for ourselves, to reduce stress, to develop healthy habits. And understanding that spiritually guides our decision making.
3: Mm-hmm.
2: And so it's important to take care of the self, because health is wealth. And so we can't be good to anyone until we are good to ourselves.
1: Now, how do I define good to myself? Is that having a nice little girls' night out, or a fellas' night out, or what is that? Is it different to each person?
2: Yes, it is. Whatever you enjoy. What helps you? What gives you energy? What brings the vibrancy and the vigor in you? You know, what are the things that you like to do that just, again, brings you joy and bring you happiness? So it could be reading a good book. Mm-hmm. It could be taking time for yourself, taking a walk through the park. It could be, like for me, I go to the gym. I love the workout. You know, some folks do it during the day. I like to do it in the evening time, taking off all of the stress, and it helps me sleep better. I like to read good books. It should be something that you enjoy to do that brings you happiness, but then it also gets your brain moving too. You know, so then if you're in a crisis or you're in a situation, if you pull back, take care of yourself, then you're able to see a lot further than the position that you are now. So it's various things. It's out with the girls, out with the guys, maybe having, yeah, I know I'm past the tea, a drink of wine.
3: Mm-hmm.
2: You know, maybe it's having a good dinner. Whatever it is that you enjoy doing, do it. That brings you energy.
1: I think the one thing I gotta ask is, a lot of people are afraid to do things alone. You know, because you might enjoy it, but you're not, your friend circle doesn't have anybody in there that likes to do the things
2: mm-hmm.
1: that they would say are not in their ballpark. So then how do you learn how to do stuff alone? Go to the movies alone, go to eat alone, go to a concert alone, go to whatever, to go to that fitness class alone.
2: And see, spiritually, this is why it's so important, because if you don't like to be alone, if you don't like to be by yourself or to do things that you like to do yourself, then that speaks sometimes to insecurity that you have.
3: Mm.
2: And so it's important to be secure in who you are, to know who you are, and then to be okay with your decisions and okay with your opinions. You know, if you like to go to the movies, you know, you don't necessarily have to grab a friend to go with you. You can go by yourself and enjoy the popcorn, enjoy the pizza, enjoy the drink yourself. You can go to the gym by yourself. You sleep by yourself. You can do whatever it is that you need to do for you.
3: Mm.
2: Because the bottom line is, it's for you. And if you keep allowing others to make withdrawals from you, one day they're going to come, and you may come back with insufficient funds.
1: You can go to church alone too. Ain't nothing wrong with that.
2: Yeah, right? You can go to church alone, but then you will come to with the assembly, gather together with the group, and then leave again alone.
1: Maybe, or you met some new people.
2: But as always, you step out of your comfort zone.
1: Yeah,
2: you know, and then you for one, you have this security within yourself. the confidence within yourself to be good with who you are and to make your own decisions. And then that will open the door for you to develop healthy and great relationships.
1: Pastor T, what time is service on Sunday?
2: 9:45 a.m. at the Church of Love Faith Center, 700 Exchange Street in our great city of Rochester, New York.
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4: For your Friday, more isolated showers and thunderstorms, some with heavy downpours, a warm and humid day with high near 83. Muggy for tonight, scattered showers, maybe a thunderstorm, low near 69. And for your Saturday, more of the same, passing showers and thunderstorms, high temperatures topping off in the low 80s by the afternoon. 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I'm Chief Meteorologist Richard McCullough of 103.9 WDKX. 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
7: 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There's a lot of folks out there, a lot of nice people that work hard, that got good jobs, make good money, and they need a little help getting a car loan as well. So we like to help everybody. 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It's good money to put down towards a car if you can get it and drive it away and not have to worry about, you know, an old car that doesn't run or doesn't start, and, you know, get yourself a nice car. So call me today at 266.
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0: on the roof of a hospital, walking back and forth dressed as the Grand Reaper, staring at patients. Reports said the situation caused a 50-minute disruption that required 4 police vehicles and a fire truck. Reports said he pleaded guilty to the offense and is expected to pay the fine.
1: Are you stupid or something?
2: I'm as stupid as a stupid does.
0: And that's today's Dumb Dumb of the Day.
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5: For your Friday, more isolated showers and thunderstorms, some with heavy downpours, a warm and humid day with high near 83. Muggy for tonight, scattered showers, maybe a thunderstorm, low near 69. And for your Saturday, more of the same, passing showers and thunderstorms, high temperatures topping off in the low 80s by the afternoon. 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I'm Chief Meteorologist Richard McCullough, 1039 WDKX. 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
13: Mr. Brown. Touch him, Cole. Cora, this is your granddaddy.
14: You're talking about coordinating, boy. Mr. Brown be coordinated, don't he? All right, this is happy birthday to David Mann. This is the prank I pulled on David Mann. Take a listen. Here it go.
15: Hello.
16: Hey, Miss Sandra?
15: Yes.
16: How you doing? This is Nephew Tommy.
15: I'm doing fine.
16: Yes, ma'am. We're going to prank phone call your son, David Mann, today, all right?
15: Okay.
16: So here's what I want you to do for me. I want you to call David and tell him, hey, them people came over here asking me about paying that bill. And I'm not paying that bill. And that man got smart with me, and I shut the door on him. I told him to call you.
15: Okay.
16: When you get through with him, I'm going to call him back as if I'm that man.
15: Okay. Okay. Okay, I'm fixing to do an add-on then.
16: That's what you call it, an add-on? Okay, do the add-on then.
15: Hold on.
16: All right.
15: Okay, we'll figure it out. I'll call you when we get through. All right.
16: Okay, then.
15: Hello?
16: You did good, though.
15: Okay.
16: All right. He'll call you back in a minute complaining that we done pranked him, all right?
15: Okay.
16: All right. God bless you.
15: Bless you, too.
16: Bye-bye. All right. Let's go.
17: Hello?
16: Ever bring me that paperwork on apartment 314? Hello? I'm looking for David, please.
17: This is David.
16: Okay. This is Jim out at Barton Green Apartments. Is your mother Miss O'd?
17: Yes, sir. How can I help you?
16: Okay.

0: Hey, we got a problem here. Now, I'm the new general manager here, and I'm just getting this thing brought to me about your mother not paying her water bill, and we got to get this matter taken in. As of right now, I've been instructed to actually go in and get your mother and take her completely out of the apartment building.
1: Okay, so well, tell me what the problem is. Explain to me what the situation is, sir.
0: The situation right now is no one has paid this water bill whatsoever. She thinks, from my understanding, that she only owes $106, and she owes far more than that. She has not paid a water bill at all. Your mother's very rude to me and slammed the door in my face.
1: Okay, sir, I'm just trying to understand the situation. So the water bill hasn't been paid in how long?
0: From what I'm looking at, it's at least 4 or 5 months from what it looks like here on the paper.
1: Okay. So it's 4 or 5 months behind.
0: Yes, it is.
1: Okay. And so how much is it?
0: I'm going to have to tally all this up and get everything lined up as far as the numbers. As of right now, sir, if no one is paying this bill in the next 30 minutes, I am instructed to put your mother out and pack her things and put her out. And that's not what I want to do. But as rude as she was to me, you know, at this point, I'll tell you what, David, I don't give a
1: sir, so I'm just here to try to help make the situation better. So I need you to take a deep breath for me and calm down, because I'm calm. So let's just let you know. I understand what's going on. I would be
0: calm too had your mother not slammed the door in the face and said some things before she shut that door. I'd be trying to work as calmly as you're working.
1: That's right. So what do we need to do? I won't be able to do it within 30 minutes, but how much is it? Just find out how much it is. You know, from what my understanding was, it was $109 or something, $106 for at least 4 months. Is that what the problem is?
0: No. What is owed right now, the $106, sir, is 1 month.
1: I guess my question is, how does the water bill, $106 for a one-bedroom apartment with one person, $106 water bill is kind of high, don't you think?
0: I mean, I don't have no idea what your mother's doing.
1: Well,
0: I don't know if she runs a lot of water, or I have no idea about that part.
1: Unless she's washing every day and running all the water every day, $106 for an apartment is a bit extreme. I mean, wouldn't you say so yourself? That's a bit high, sir.
0: I understand that you have some issues about what the amount of the bill is. That does not get in the middle of the fact of how far behind we are.
1: Okay,
0: that's the problem we have.
1: How far behind are we? I'm trying to resolve the issue.
0: We are 5 months behind.
1: 5 months behind. So how much is the bill for 5 months?
0: I'm getting her to tally that up as of right now. But let's get back to the issue of someone not being able to get here in 30 minutes. Is there no one that can get here and take care of this bill in 30 minutes?
1: Let's figure out how much it is, and I'll try to get that worked out. So if you can give me kind of a tally on what it is.
0: If I had to guesstimate, I mean, let's look at the fact that here it is, $106 on 1 month. You know, let's say it's roughly $100 each month. You know, you're looking at $500 at least.
1: Yes, sir. I have to say $100 for it. That's extreme.
0: You know, the problem that bothers me is that you people won't pay your bill.
1: Sir, wait a minute now. I need you to relax, because I pay my bill.
0: You got a mother over here that's apparently you must be the caretaker of, and you're not taking care of your mother from what it seems like.
1: Okay, what I need you to do is relax and not be accusatory. That's what I need you to do. I need you to...
0: What I need you to do is stand up, sir, and take initiative of whatever your responsibility is. And if you're responsible for your mother, then you should take care of your mother.
1: You know what? You're upset right now, and you're not going to get me upset with you, because you don't know what's going on. And so
0: do you not care about your mother? Because in that case, I can just get off the phone with you. Right now, my job is to get her out of the apartment and pack her things up, because the bill is not paid, and she's saying she's not paying it, to take it up with her son.
1: What you're trying to do is get me to be where you are. I'm not going to go there with you.
0: I'm not trying to get you to be where I am. I'm trying to get you to take care of your mother, if that's your responsibility. Now, if it's not, I'll leave it up to her.
1: You and I going back and forth on the phone, and you having the attitude that you have, What good is that going to do, and what is it going to solve?
0: Are you somebody that sits at home and you need to get your up and get a job? What do you need to do to get your mom taken care of so I can get this paid, and this is not on my desk?
1: I'm not going to be another angry black man with you, sir. I have a lot more sense than that. So
0: you're not an angry black man. You're a lazy black man. That's the problem with you people.
1: What is you people?
0: Those that don't want to work, want to sit around, want to get a welfare check every day. When the rest of us out here hustling and busting out.
1: Who's out busting what? I don't understand.
0: Are you illiterate or just dumb?
1: You're the manager of the apartment?
0: You want to know who I am?
1: Yes.
0: I am Nephew Tommy.

0: from the Steve Harvey Morning Show. And your mother and your son, David Mann Jr., got me to prank your behind.
1: David. I just saw him record him because I'm about to get him fired.
0: What's up, David? You are the first celebrity that has kept his composure, man.
1: I hate you, man. You got me. You got me.
0: You got to do this for me. David Mann, Mr. Brown, what is the baddest radio show in the land?
1: The Steve Harvey Morning Show. I got pranked by Nephew Tommy.
2: He held his own.
3: Yes, he
2: cuss one time. He didn't cuss one time. I tried, though. I tried. He did good. Yeah. He held it.
4: Yeah.
5: Mm-hmm. He did.
2: You can get... When you get them Christian folk right to the edge of just right on the line of almost letting it go, that's when it's a beautiful thing for me. When you get them right on that line.
5: For you.
2: Yes. Yes. Come on over here and say what you want to say. Come on. Come on.
3: Come on, Cletus.
2: Come on. Ain't but a short walk between here and there. Come on, Cletus. Come on. August 29th, the nephew, Baton Rouge, La Baton Rouge. I'm going down to Baton Rouge, River Center Theater. August 29th, Saturday, August 29th. Me, that's me, Nephew Tommy Prince, all white house party and comedy show. Tickets on sale right now. Get you white. If you ain't got no white, go get you some Clorox. Make you some white, but have some white. Yeah. Yeah. Have some white. Bring a white person with you. How about that? Yeah, it's a white party. Bring a white person with you. It's acceptable. Come let them see how we party and how we laugh and how we have fun. This is bring a white person day. Come on out. Let's have
3: fun. Anyway. All right, nephew. Thank you. Coming up next, it is my strawberry letter, and the subject is Boogie Wonderland. We'll get into that right after this.
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2: 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Thank you for making this part of your day. Looks like it's going to be a decent one today. Maybe some showers before 12, but then after that, I kind of like where we're going the rest of the day today. Looks like we're going to be okay. Temperatures will be in the mid to upper 70s.
13: Not too hot.
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2: 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It's right at the tippy top right there. 40th annual Carib Fest 2026 starts tonight. It's free tonight.
13: Yeah.
2: It's free tonight. I want people to know that's free tonight.
4: And then for tomorrow, you'll need a ticket for that bad boy to get in. Parade should be fun, as always. Yep. Colorful.
13: My favorite part, the food.
4: I know it is. It's all good. Everybody wins. Yeah. Everybody wins. So the 40th annual Carafest going on this upcoming weekend. Getting you ready for that. Trap Report brought to you by Parisi and Bellavia. Been in a car accident, 888-8000. 800 block of West Main Street, city of Rochester, near the ESL Bank. Motor vehicle accident over there right now. So be careful if you're in that direction. Other than that, we're looking

0: good to start off this Friday. All right, Sight. Let's go. The roadways look pretty decent.
1: Yes.
0: All right, kind of like that. Looks like we're going into the weekend feeling good.
1: You know, I just thought of something. I was supposed to do something, and just that quick, I forgot. And then, like you said, something to trigger the memory back in my head.
0: Cool.
1: It's like I'm at the point in life where whatever's on my mind,
0: yeah,
1: I have to do it.
0: Yeah,
1: I have
0: yeah.
1: to either say it or I have to do it, or it's a good chance it might not get done or may be delayed.
0: Is it? Do you feel it's better that way? Because I'm starting to get, like, I'll hold stuff in, and I'll be like, man, I should have said this, or I should have done this, or I should have taken care of that when I had the moment.
1: Well, the lesson that I learned is now I understand why a lot of older people don't have any filter.
0: Because they can't afford to waste any time. Yeah, I
1: guess. And they have to get what's in their mind out.
0: Yeah. They can't save it for later. Yeah. You know what I mean? It's got to be right now. No, it's making sense now.
1: Yeah.
0: It's making, it only took me, you know, almost 50 years to figure it out.
1: I'm going to have a powwow with some of the elders this weekend.
0: It's going to be a whole lot of, you're right. Make sure you check it out, Memory Lane, tomorrow morning.
1: I wasn't talking about them.
0: Hey,
1: You brought that up. I wasn't talking about them.
0: It's true, though. Okay. I mean, they have some wisdom. And I learned some stuff, even now.
1: I wasn't talking about elders, and then you said Memory Lane. Now, you segued into the, all right.
0: If you had said it Monday through Thursday, I probably still would have said Memory Lane. But you said it before Memory Lane.
1: I just want them to know I wasn't talking about y'all.
0: I am.
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9: For your Friday, more isolated showers and thunderstorms, some with heavy downpours, a warm and humid day with high near 83. Muggy for tonight, scattered showers, maybe a thunderstorm, low near 69. And for your Saturday, more of the same, passing showers and thunderstorms, high temperatures topping off in the low 80s by the afternoon. 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I'm Chief Meteorologist Richard McCullough on 103.9 WDKX. 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

0: 9 WDKX, Rochester's number one rated radio station. And no, stop calling up here for Carafest tickets. We gave away last hour. Now, they might have some tomorrow on Memory Lane. They might. They might. I can't guarantee it tomorrow. But there might be some left over for Memory Lane tomorrow.
1: Yeah. Hey, you got to tune in to Memory Lane to find out.
2: Sorry.
1: I was just trying to get y'all ready for this afternoon.
0: You got a Carafest tickets? He playing music? No.
1: Just getting you ready for this afternoon. This evening.
0: Sorry.
1: 5 p.m. is kicking off.
0: You're going to have to buy your own. WDKX is the wake-up club. Or keep listening to WDKX. You never know. Maybe this afternoon, some tickets might pop up.
1: Maybe you should have the app on your phone and have your notifications on.
0: Some tickets might pop up. Maybe on Memory Lane, some tickets might pop up. So, they can't tell you that. All I can tell you is, tonight it's free. Tomorrow, you'll need a ticket.
1: Yes.
0: Just so you know. WDKX Wake Up Club as we get ready to head into this upcoming weekend. But first, traffic report being brought to you by Parisi and by LaVia. Been in a car accident, 888-8000 if you're heading on out the door this morning. A lot going on right now, 200 block of East Ave this morning. Just let them do what they got to do over there. They're over there in the water over there. So let them find out what's happening in that apartment area. I'm not quite sure what's happening over there. So emergency crews are over there, 200 block of East Avenue. Other than that, looking pretty decent today. No real issues out on the roadways. Travel report being brought to you by Parisi and by LaVia. Been in a car accident, 888-8000. 888-8000 for Parisi and by LaVia. All right, strawberry letters coming up in about a moment.
1: Let's top the week off. Let's top this Friday off with a strawberry letter. Some drama with the strawberry letter, because I heard you say, oh, man.
0: We'll find out coming up next. And at the top of the 9 o'clock hour, we'll talk more about it's getting ready to back to school, right around the corner. You're looking for a place for your young man. Virtus High School will be in coming up at 9 o'clock. Talk a little bit about what they have going on. Every year, Virtus has gotten a better and better and better. It was already a great school, but it might be the place for your son. 103.9 WDKX, The Wake Club. Good morning.
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2: For your Friday, more isolated showers and thunderstorms, some with heavy downpours, a warm and humid day with high near 83. Muggy for tonight, scattered showers, maybe a thunderstorm, low near 69. And for your Saturday, more of the same, passing showers and thunderstorms, high temperatures topping off in the low 80s by the afternoon. 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I'm Chief Meteorologist Richard McCullough of 103.9 WDKX. 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
8: Thank you, my good friend, Junior. Subject, Boogie Wonderland. Dear Stephen Shirley, my husband and I have owned a lounge for almost 10 years, and over the years, it's transitioned into a few different things. We used to sell fish and wings, then we stopped doing food and went to a live jazz and wine tasting. No one came to that, so we started catering to the younger crowd, and that was a big problem because they don't know how to act. So 4 years ago, my husband decided to make it an old school lounge, and we

0: Put in shag carpet and hanging plants to make it look like the 70s. The neighborhood where the lounge is has gotten pretty bad over the years, but we wanted to keep it in the area because it's where my husband grew up. All of his old friends and his family come to the lounge and hang out, and he doesn't charge them for drinks at all. All of the men have nicknames, and they want to come to the lounge to cheat on their wives and play spades with women that don't mind messing with married men. My husband is cool with it all, as long as the lounge has people in it. I'm not in the business of running Boogie Wonderland with old people that don't spend money. We have no smoking signs, but my husband will not enforce it because his uncle comes in there and smokes. I found out last week that my husband allowed a group of folks to bring in a crock pot and put casseroles for a birthday party. I'm sure he let them bring in their own alcohol too. It's time for us to close the Boogie Wonderland. How do I convince my husband to let it go for good? Well, it sounds like you're into the Boogie Wonderland for business, but your husband uses it to kick it with his friends and family and not for profit. Making money doesn't seem like a priority to him now, does it? It's his social hangout. So it will be hard to convince him to let the business go. Clearly, you're ready to go, and you're right. There's no way you can make money with the way your husband is running things. It's time for you guys to get out before you start losing all your money, because giving away free drinks and letting people bring in their own drinks and food will be a disaster for your business. You and your husband need to have a serious conversation about where this business is going, and you got to let him know how you feel. Steve?
1: This letter flat out just don't make no sense. I don't know. I mean, what your husband's in it for is not for the business of making money. Mm-hmm. I don't know what y'all bottom line look like, your P&L, all this here. I don't know what your return on investment is. I don't know how much it costs to run the place. I know how much in free alcohol he's giving away versus how much he's making. You didn't say if it was profitable at all, but it don't sound like it is. Y'all have no rules or regulation for this place. Y'all just open up, let people do what they did in that cooking food. Y'all used to sell wings and fish, and y'all stopped, and then y'all went to live jazz and wine tastings. Where they work at? Where do live jazz and wine tastings work at? In the hood. That's not a, you know, y'all calling it a lounge. You have a tavern. This is a tavern.
0: What's the difference?
1: This is a place where old people go. Tavern. Yeah, and this place, let me tell you something. It's places in the hood where old people go. Taverns. VFW Hall. That's another place. Oh, bingo. Now, they not that they making money at bingo.
2: Yeah. Serious.
1: But your husband ain't. Now, it's transitioned to a few things over the year, live jazz and wine tasting. Nobody came to that. Then y'all started catering to the younger crowd. I don't know why you surprised with this. That was a big problem because they don't know how to act. Mm-hmm. Duh. Duh. Come on now. You know what this happens. You know what happens at these places. So 4 years ago, your husband decided to make it an old school lounge. Mm-hmm. So you put in shag carpet and hanging plants. And, you know, it's gotten pretty bad over the years, the neighborhood y'all got it to put the place up in, but your husband want to stay there because that's where he's from. All his old friends and family, they come to the lounge and hang out. He don't charge them for drinks at all. So they just in there living it up.
0: Kicking it.
1: They in the backyard. And then all the men got nicknames. Oh, I know this place right here. OT. OOT. Mm-hmm. That's short for Otis. See, I'll tell you what we do.
0: What?
1: Give me the old names and I'll tell you what their nickname is.
0: Ralph.
1: Ralph. Ray Ray.
0: Earl.
1: E.
2: Larry.
1: Big E.
0: Herman.
1: He dog. I know all the nicknames. We got
0: Jerome. Jerome.
1: Romy.
0: That's, yeah.
1: Yeah, y'all know what these is. When we come back, I'll show you the nicknames of the rest of these people. And we're going to talk about, because they want to come to the lounge with these nicknames to cheat on their wives and play spades with

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3: It is a great song of mine.
2: It's and the emotion.
3: Also wonderful group. This wife got a problem with her husband. They've owned a lounge in their neighborhood for quite some time where he grew up. And as obviously not making money because he uses it as a hangout for his friends and family that he doesn't charge for drinks. He ain't got no rules established in there. He got no smoking signs up, but his Uncle Herman, who they call affectionately He Dog come in there and smoke anyway. So don't nobody say nothing because everybody kind of scared of him. You know, he been locked up 4 times. Everybody kind of leave He Dog alone. So he coming in there smoking because He Dog talking about how the hell we can't smoke in the lounge, we smoke in jail. You know, when that's their logic, you kind of have to. I don't even understand it here.
4: Jail
3: life. I don't even understand this here. If you finna die and you had a last request, you have for a cigarette. I can't have for a cigarette in here. How did it work out? Now, she's also upset because they've made the lounge several things. They used to sell fish and wings, and they stopped doing that, so they turned it into a live jazz and wine tasting. Mm-hmm. Now, if they wasn't paying for that E&J, and they wasn't paying for that crown, and that Jack Daniels, what the hell make you think they finna come in here and listen to jazz and buy wine? What neighborhood is this? They just down there buying wine. They got some Chablis and some what? Chardonnay? You know, wine ain't really, you know. And then they're drinking. You trying to King charge for Manischewitz and Dog and any Green Springs don't really Wild Irish Rose. That don't. You got the Thunderbird. You got Hood Drink. You Mickey's Ales. You trying to charge? There ain't nobody buying that. And, you know. Nah, they down there doing the hanging plants and shag carpet and turning into like an old 70s. School ass. Now, y'all got wicker chairs and them bushes that people take their picture next to.
4: Wicker chairs.
3: And got that airbrush painting of that 1940 Cadillac in the background.
4: Come on.
3: You know, everybody posing next to that one kneeling down.

0: got they leaning up against that chair on the back of the big wicker chair with the circle back.
1: The peacock feathers.
0: Yeah, they actually plumes. You got them plumes yeah. back there. And, you know, everybody taking pictures, and, you know. Women ain't what they was. The men ain't what they were. The men got nicknames. And so give me some more names and I'll tell you what they nicknames are.
2: Johnny.
0: JoJo. JoJo. What's up with you, JoJo? That's Johnny.
2: Willie.
1: Oh, that's a good one.
0: See, Willie could go a lot of different ways. I've had several names with different Willie.
2: And it could be just Willie, though. But go ahead.
0: Yeah. Yeah. It could be Big Will.
2: Yeah. Uh-huh. Uh-huh.
0: It could be W. Lay. You know.
2: What happened?
0: W. Lay.
2: What's that?
3: For Willie.
0: Will Lay.
2: W. Lay.
3: W. Lay.
2: Ricky.
0: R.C.
2: Ricky, R.C.
3: My favorite hood name is Craig.
1: Yeah, you love it, Craig.
0: Craig, that's Sea Dog.
2: Sea Dog, okay.
0: Yeah, Craig is Sea Dog. And so, you know, now they dating these who?
2: Stanley.
0: Stanley. Melvin. Oh, that's Sway.
2: Stanley Sway.
3: Melvin.
0: Eminem. Mm-hmm. And now they're in here, they dating these women that they play spades with down there that don't care about dating married men.
2: Yeah,
0: so all the husbands down there cheating on their wives with these cheating women.
2: Mm-hmm.
0: Now, you know, we got to go over that. This is Bernadette. Bernadette is down there. That's a hard name. Odetta.
2: Odetta.
0: Yeah, Odetta cheat and everybody scared of Odetta. Uh-huh. Bernice down there do like she wanna do.
2: Mm-hmm.
0: Oh, come on.
1: Brenda, you gotta. I was gonna say Glenda.
0: Brenda is good, but Brenda cool. She ain't really made up her mind yet, but she just down there for fun. But everybody want Brenda. Clarissa. Oh, wow. So Clarissa is down there just going through husbands.
2: What about Betty?
0: Betty worked behind the bar.
2: Thelma.
0: Oh, Thelma ain't really doing much of nothing. She wants somebody to date her, but she not going herself too early.
2: Thelma
0: pretty much cool. Yeah, she down there thirsty. She hanging on hoping somebody holler at her. And then you got Thea. Thea down there. Everybody want Thea. She got a new wig. She went down there to the beauty supply and came in on
3: her wig day.
0: And she got that hot one, that blonde one. So that's what's happening down at the lounge, y'all.
3: It's I got one more name.
0: Go ahead. What is the name?
2: Audrey.
0: Audrey.
1: That's my grandma.
0: Gates. Ain't playing with nobody. She down there talking about everybody.
2: Leave your comments on today's letter on Instagram at Steve Harvey FM and check us out on the Strawberry Letter podcast on the free iHeartRadio app.
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4: For your Friday, more isolated showers and thunderstorms, some with heavy downpours, a warm and humid day with high near 83. Muggy for tonight, scattered showers, maybe a thunderstorm, low near 69. And for your Saturday, more of the same, passing showers and thunderstorms, high temperatures topping off in the low 80s by the afternoon. 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I'm Chief Meteorologist Richard McCullough on 103.9 WDKX. 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
5: Man, sometimes you have a conversation and you're just like, man, I wish you guys were around Virtus when I was going to school. Good morning, Michael. How are you doing?
6: Good morning. How are you doing? Thanks
5: Michael, for having me. You're a senior recruiter for Virtus High School.
6: Yes, sir.
5: All right. Virtus High School. Now, where is Virtus High School?
6: Right on Humboldt Street, 21 Humboldt Street off of Culver.
5: And the reason why I give you that compliment coming in, I grew up without a dad, so I had to figure out a lot of... I almost said the world more. I had to figure out a lot of stuff.
6: Yes.
5: With only like my uncle around to try to tell me, I'm like, hey, Tariq, no, don't do that, don't do this. And we didn't have cell phones back then.
6: Yes.
5: But I think what you guys have built over Virtus, and I've been watching when it first came out, when it first started, to where you are now. I just believe that there is a lot of stuff being said in the household that needs to be echoed with what your staff has at Virtus.
6: 100%. 100%. It takes a village.
5: Yeah.
6: It really takes a village. I say this all the time when I'm doing school tours with parents. I'm saying every message, every ounce of wisdom that you're pouring into your student at home, our job is to convey that same message in the building. Because it may not work the first time they hear from you, but we're hoping that by the time we say it, maybe it clicks finally. So, sometimes repetition is such a tactic to get our young men's attention.
5: Yeah. And what age or grade do you guys start at?
6: We start right at 9th grade. And we run 9th through 12th grade.
5: All right,
6: so usually about 14, 15 years old.
5: So if you're not quite sure, or your family member, I don't want it just to be your son, it could be your cousin, your little brother, it could be anybody else who's listening to this right now. Take a tour of Virtus, because what you guys have built, now you've been there for a while now,
6: I've
5: right?
6: I've been there for almost 9 years.
5: 9 years. So you've seen the progression of the school.
6: Absolutely.
5: What do you guys offer at Virtus?
6: Man, so many things. So first off, every student is provided a personal mentor to do life.
5: Mm-hmm.
6: Establish a relationship with these young men. Some of these young men are going through things internally, but they don't know how to process it, or they can't put language to it. So they have someone who's going to listen to them every single day, who's going to give them wisdom, who's going to give them tough love. We also provide a ton of opportunities from our electives. We have a fully functioning barbershop actually in our school.
5: Nice.
6: Kids learn how to cut hair, and then also they learn the business side of it. We have a fully functioning music studio in the school where kids actually learn how to produce music, make music, mic it up. They released their own EP last year and were able to put it on different platforms and learn how to monetize it.
5: Mm-hmm.
6: We have a fully functioning gaming room where we have a gaming team that plays plays against schools over the nation, but then also they learn about mental health, and they learn that there's also 200 plus games in gaming, or 200 plus jobs in gaming.
5: Didn't know that.
6: Yeah, so we have quite a few young men who stay up all night playing games, but let's actually learn about the actual industry. Don't just be up late playing the game. We're going to show you how you can actually make this into a career.
5: Yeah.
6: So you actually learn coding and so forth.
5: If I'm listening right now and I need to get my family member, I love one, into at least walk through Virtus.
6: Yes.
5: How do I do that? Do I just go to the school? Do I call in advance and say, hey, I would like to go through? Because you guys are in session now?
6: Yes. So we actually started July 27th, right at 7:30 a.m., bright and early. So we start school very early for our returning students. So that's really 10th through 12th. And our 9th graders are going to start in September.
5: Okay. All right. So 9th graders can start in September.
6: Absolutely.
5: But if they're in 10th through 12th grade, they're already there.
6: Already back in session. We're ahead of the gun.

0: And also, so to really to schedule a tour, you can come visit us. Pull right up. It doesn't matter what time. 21 Humboldt Street, right off of Culver behind the Burger King. Or you can also call us at 585-747-8911.
1: All right, Mike, what's that number again?
0: 585-747-8911. And you can ask for a school tour. I will gladly give you a tour. My name is Michael James. Or honestly, we have so many different people who do tours in that building. Everyone knows the building. It's a culture.
1: Yeah.
0: It's a small village.
1: Yeah. And the reason why I bring it up now, and it touches me on a personal level, is I just believe that there's so many young men out here, especially young black men, that are not quite sure of where to go. Or maybe there are dads out here that are kind of like, I'm saying it, but I need somebody at a school that I know and trust is going to be on the same page as me.
0: Absolutely.
1: To make sure that my son or my grandson or my cousin or my whatever it might be, little nephew, is getting the right messaging. Absolutely. That we're on the same page. Because I think what's great about it too is that you guys want these young men to succeed.
0: That's it. That's it. And you know what's beautiful also? So in addition to every young man having a personal mentor in our school building, part of the responsibility of our mentors, we call them preceptors, is to be in touch with the parents on a regular basis. So at bare minimum, they're touching base with the parents on a biweekly basis. And parents have access to their the mentor's cell phones. So you don't always have to call the main office to get connected. No, I can text the mentor right now. I can call them. I can email them. And the kids also have access to them outside of the four walls of the building. So it takes partnership. Yeah. Partnership between us and the students, and partnership between us and the parents.
1: If you're a young man that is looking to get into, what would you say, a freshman year? Left junior high, and now they're going into freshman year.
0: Absolutely.
1: You're not quite sure about the school that they're going to. The direction might be at 21 Humboldt.
0: Yes.
1: 21 Humboldt for Virtus High School.
0: Yes, sir.
1: And what if they're in the 10th grade or 11th grade, and they're just like, freshman year was terrible.
0: Absolutely.
1: I need to have another new direction.
0: Pretty much the same format now. With freshmen, we have like pretty much more open seats right now for them, but for upperclassmen, we are accepting transfers as well. So if you call the main office, and you can either continue, I mean, you can also schedule a tour and also stop in as well, speak to our staff, or you can go to the website and skip that whole process and apply right from online. We call immediately.
1: I'm sorry, Michael. 1039 WDKX. I want to make sure Virtus High School is mentioned. If you're wondering exactly and you're concerned about your young man within this community, make sure you at least stop by and find out what's going on at 21 Humboldt.
0: Absolutely.
1: Find out what the options are available, man. Thank you for you, your staff, and everything that you guys go. I know what you go through because I used to be a teenager.
0: Absolutely. Me too.
1: I knew how to duck and dodge from the system. And then all you're really counting for as a parent, and I know this, is to make sure when they're around you, we're on the same page.
0: Absolutely.
1: Because anything could lead them astray.
0: 100%.
1: And that if I know and you know at Virtus, then we know how to work through it.
0: Absolutely. 100%.
1: We are 1039 WDKX. Good morning.

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1: For your Friday, more isolated showers and thunderstorms, some with heavy downpours, a warm and humid day with high near 83. Muggy for tonight, scattered showers, maybe a thunderstorm, low near 69. And for your Saturday, more of the same, passing showers and thunderstorms, high temperatures topping off in the low 80s by the afternoon. 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I'm Chief Meteorologist Richard McCullough on 103.9 WDKX. 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
1: Where you at?
0: At the house with it, watching Sinners.
1: Who you with?
0: On the couch with my favorite sinner. 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
1: Ooh, yeah, baby.
0: Doing it the go-getter way.
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3: Hey, my go-getters, you know what time it is. It is time for that go-getter report. Well, we are talking T. Grizzly. He is officially celebrating a clean slate. A Michigan judge has expunged his felony conviction stemming from robberies he committed while attending Michigan State University in 2014. T. says those convictions cost him business opportunities, performances, and insurance coverage over the years. And after the hearing, he spoke to teens in a juvenile weapons court program, reminding them that one decision doesn't have to define your entire story. Well, I'm happy to hear this about him. Now, this one right here was some disturbing news. Sydney Starr is facing serious charges after being arrested in Georgia for alleged child molestation and sodomy involving a minor. Police say the alleged victim was under 16 years old, and according to the court's document, Starr told officers she believed the teen was 18. She has been arrested and the case remains under investigation. Now, speaking of investigation, listen, we were trying to figure out where he was going to go, and Stephon Diggs is now headed home. The former Buffalo Bills wide receiver has reportedly signed a one-year deal worth up to $12 million with the Washington Commanders. The Maryland native has long said he wanted to play for his hometown team, turned down offers from several other NFL franchises to make this move. So, big salute to him, and I'm happy he has landed in a place. Now, this news absolutely rocked me when I learned about it just yesterday. And this individual, this great woman, I got a chance to listen to as being a part of the WDKX family. She definitely shaped what entertainment news looked like, and being a reporter and being able to hear how she did it right here on WDKX. I always said, you know, I want to be able to do that too. And it is with sad news. Of course, we talk about the loss of a true icon in entertainment journalism. Legendary celebrity journalist Flo Anthony has now passed away at the age of 74, and she gained her wings following a battle with cancer. Now, this Howard University graduate, Anthony made history as the first African-American reporter on the New York Post Page Six and the first woman to work in a paper sports department. She went on to become a respected syndicated radio host, television contributor, author, and columnist, opening doors for countless Black journalists in entertainment. Our thoughts, of course, and prayers are with her friends, her family, and expected everyone impacted, including our WDKX family, with the news of her loss. So please make sure you keep this icon family

0: prayer lifted up. 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
1: 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I am Rose Bonning, Monroe County Legislator, and we're celebrating the 40th anniversary of CareFest 2026. 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
8: For your Friday, more isolated showers and thunderstorms, some with heavy downpours, a warm and humid day with high near 83. Muggy for tonight, scattered showers, maybe a thunderstorm, low near 69. And for your Saturday, more of the same, passing showers and thunderstorms, high temperatures topping off in the low 80s by the afternoon. 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I'm Chief Meteorologist Richard McCullough on 103.9 WDKX. 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
9: Man, it's the Front Row Concert Series. 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

0: Remember Elaine Crew.
1: Tomorrow.
0: Because there's some things that got to get done tomorrow. Like tomorrow, you know, Saturday, people are around, they go to different spots, different places, whether it be the public market or they do their shopping or they do their running around. The place they've got to stop by is the Front Porch Festival. And I'll tell you why. We have to take care of our health. Dr. Fred Johnson joins us now. Good morning. How are you doing today?
2: Good. Good morning.
0: Good, good, good. Can you talk a little bit about it? What time? Because it's right in memory lane hour, right around 12, right?
2: Yeah. Yeah, starts at 12, ends at 4.
0: And where do people go?
2: It's located at the Hudson Avenue location, Holland Street, an anchor place to remember that let you know you're there. Right across the street from the event is the First Genesis Baptist Church.
0: Okay.
2: So you'll see a sign, parking will be available there, those who need to park. And the event and festival will be right directly across the street. I'll get the anchor address would be 292 Hudson Avenue.
0: Yeah, to make sure people put it 292 Hudson.
2: They go to 292 for the parking, and then the festival is right across the street.
0: All right, so you can't miss it.
2: You can't miss it.
0: Jordan Health always doing great things for the community. What's going on at the Front Porch Festival? So what's happening?
2: Yeah, the Front Porch Festival is an annual event where we come outside of the building into the community to provide health services for those who are in from the community. Mm-hmm. And so there'll be some medical screenings. There'll be, you know, the ultimate goal is to address the health disparities within the city of Rochester, northeast section of the city, across the city, really,
0: yeah.
2: For those who we serve. The motto for Jordan is you receive service without regard of your ability to pay.
0: Mm.
2: So it is a federal FQHC that is there to serve any and everyone. If you have insurance, we serve you. If you don't have insurance, we serve you. We're there to serve people.
0: I think I'm glad you mentioned that. There are a lot of people that don't seek services because of fear of cost and pay. And I think that it shouldn't be a barrier for you getting the services that you need, but a lot of people are afraid of it.
2: Absolutely. And that's the purpose of FQHCs.
0: Mm-hmm.
2: And Jordan's been around for over 100 years serving the community. It is to serve those without regard of insurance.
0: Mm-hmm.
2: Of course, we invite those who have insurance to be part of, to be our patients. But it's critical, particularly in this season where people are not taking care of themselves, not going to the doctor, being afraid that of what they may hear or the inability to pay. It's better to be aware and not be fearful.
0: Absolutely. Now, when you talk about screenings, what kind of screenings are we looking at? A number of different people might be thinking to themselves, I don't want something too invasive, but I do need to get my blood pressure checked. You know what I mean?
2: Well, that is one of the things that will be done. Okay. Blood pressure is one, but nothing
0: that's
2: invasive.
0: That's just for me.
2: That's right.
3: Very important, right?
2: Nothing invasive, simple things, blood pressure screening. Particularly our young folks, we have a partnership with Brick Elementary School, which is a new charter school, where they're going to be bringing many and some of their students for kindergarten, first grade kind of setting so that they can have the appropriate medical screenings.
0: Mm. Okay. Yeah. All right. That's good. So you should just not only come down for yourself, you can bring the whole family down this.
2: You can bring down the family. We're going to have health screenings. We're going to have events. We're going to have activities. The D9 fraternities and sororities will be there on tomorrow. And I'm a proud member of the Kappa Alpha Psi Fraternity Incorporated, Rochester alumni. I had to get that.
0: I know. You know, I ain't mad at you.
2: So we're going to be there as well as with other fraternities and sororities. And it's a community event. It's Eddie Boss Sauce, which is the famous sauce that is made here in Rochester, which is directly across from Jordan, right next to First Genesis Baptist Church. We'll be providing food free, free food. So you can come out and get medical screening. You can get educational information. You can get some food, fellowship, and it's going to be a great time.
0: Absolutely. Now, it's free for the community?
2: Absolutely.
0: Free for the community, and it starts at 12.
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0: All right. So make sure you're out and about, especially for a community. And we talk about health is wealth all the time, site. I want people, everybody to feel as if I've got a question or I've got a concern or I have a concern for a family member. What do you guys have to offer? Free for the community, Front Porch Festival.
3: I'm looking for treatment. I haven't been to the doctor in a couple of years.
2: Yeah.
3: Can you help me?
2: Yes, I can help you.
3: I'm just, you know. We're role playing right now.
0: I really do need
3: blood pressure.
2: Ha ha ha ha! Absolutely. We actually want to connect with people who have not, who've neglected going to a doctor, or who've been fearful, or who could not find a primary care. That's a struggle in today's marketplace, is really finding a quality primary care physician. So if we have individuals who are like that, come down to the Front Porch Festival. Yeah. I'll be there.
4: Yes.
2: The entire leadership team will be there. Providers will be there. 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
4: 103.9 WDKX, the Waker Club. Front Porch Festival, 12 to 4. Where do people go?
2: 292 Hudson Avenue is the parking, and I use that as an anchor spot. I got to get this part in. You may not know, Therese, but I'm the pastor of the First Genesis Baptist Church.
4: It is right there
2: across the street from Jordan, and I'm the interim president and CEO there at Jordan.
4: Okay.
3: So you're right across the street.
2: Right across the street. They kind of tagged me to help them out for a few months, and we're looking for a permanent CEO and president, and so I'm filling in just for a temporary moment.
4: Well, I'm glad. 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
2: That's
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0: 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I am Rose Bonning, Monroe County Legislator, and we're celebrating the 40th anniversary of CareFest 2026. 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
5: All right, guys, here we are. Last break of the day on this Friday. Yes. Thank you, Lord. We made it. Yes. And thank you for listening as always. Junior, you have a question for Steve before we get out of here?
6: Let me ask you this. Have you seen this guy named Officer Tatum that's online?
7: Yes, I have.
6: And talk to us about what is it about these type of people that make them feel like they really hate their own kind? That they really have a problem with black people. What is his deal? What is his angle?
7: You know, I mean, we could have a discussion about that. The self-hate that he must have for himself is just amazing to me. I mean, this guy goes out of his way to comment on anything involving race, to first of all try to make it like it ain't race, and then the most troubling thing, he always makes it the fault of the black person. He does not admit to systemic racism. He thinks that doesn't exist. He don't think racism exists in this country. He says he's never experienced it ever. Well, you know, you could probably get a taste of it if you would stop trying to act like you weren't who you really are. He's not an interesting guy, man. He's scary. He's really sickening to me. When I listen to this Officer Tatum, he sickens me. I mean, he just really does, man. And I don't see how he does it, man. I don't know how his family puts up with him. He has a wife, too. He got a wife because somebody posted a picture of his wife and he got mad. Who married you? Who married you? Is his wife white? His wife is white?
5: Oh, wow. Surprise.
8: Got a white?
5: Yes.
7: Well, you know, I was watching Mojo Brooks, right?

0: he was doing some crowd work, and he was messing with this couple in the back of the room, and it was a heavy set black guy, and he had a white date with him. And so he asked him who she was. He said, "This is my girl." He said, "Oh, okay, I see your name." You know, he was saying, "Hey, man," he said, like Mojo said, "Hey, man, love who you want to love." He said, "That's cool. I ain't got no problem with that." And so then he said, "So, hey, man, let me ask you a question." He said, "What makes her so special?" He said, "She's special." Mojo said, "What makes her so special?" He said, "First of all, she's white." And when he said that, ooh, that room, boy, black women in that crowd stood up to turn around and get a good look at him. Because, you know, they were just letting him talk. He was in the back of the room because he was on the very last row. Them black women stood up and turned around and look at him. And I was just alarmed because there are people who actually feel as though that they need accreditation or validation from someone white to feel like they've now made it. You know, I had an executive one time tell me he had been married to a black woman and then he married two white women. He got divorces. And he told me, he said, "Man, if you really want to move up in this world, if you really want to get yourself situated, you should marry a white woman." I just looked at him because I don't see how I can't get situated with this black woman that I got. Because if you meet a good woman, man, she could take you to the top, and it ain't cause she white. And man, I'll tell you that about the one I have now, Marjorie. That girl right there is that type of caliber and been a game changer for me. And for you to need somebody of a different race to make you feel better about yourself simply because of their race, that's an inadequacy in you, man. That's just you. It's like him, you know, like it's like blacks for Trump. There are still blacks for Trump. With all Trump has done to impede and take away rights and benefits of black people, for you to still be a black for Trump, what is wrong with you? It's like Latinos for Trump. Are you crazy? Do you see what's going on? I saw a Latino dude on TV talking about, yeah, he needed to close the border, protect our jobs. And then white people, there are some whites, not all, just some of the MAGA supporters is, yeah, we closed the border so we could protect our jobs. What jobs do they have that they come across the border to get that you want? Which job are they taking? You mean the ones you refuse to do? Because I haven't seen anybody take a job I wanted. I haven't seen anybody take a job from anybody that I know that wanted a job. It's just ludicrous the way we do and the way we are. But look, as far as loving a person of another race, you are absolutely 100% perfectly fine in doing that. I have no problem with that. Because you got to love who you love. And if you find love, it's skin color ain't got nothing to do with it. I'm 1,000% with that. I know some interracial couples that's doing great. But I don't know one. Well, I do. I was going to say I don't know nobody that married somebody just because they was white. Because I do know somebody who married somebody just because they was white. And they're not together anymore because... I'm going to go out on a limb and just say it. I think they're not together anymore because she got tired of his black. That's all. Y'all have a great day. Y'all have a great day. Talk to God today. Absolutely. Love to hear from you. Congratulations, homie.
1: You didn't lie, sir. You lost your white lady.
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0: We are 103.9 WDKX, Rochester's number one rated radio station. Thank you for making us a part of your day. I will say this, you know, the news came in yesterday, and it's a tough one. Before there was HVV, there was a Flo Anthony at 103.9 WDKX. Unfortunately, she has passed away at the age of 74. Flo Anthony worked not only years at WDKX, but celebrity news and journalist for a number of years.
1: Made a name for herself at the Page Six in New York City.
0: Absolutely. That's the Post, and worked there for a number of years as well. Before there was a TMZ, before there was a, you know, Baller Alert, before that, before all of that, there was Flo Anthony and Gossip to Go.
1: Flo Anthony, she was close with the Jackson family,
0: yes,
1: right?
0: Yes, very much so. I think LaToya was one of her sort of closest friends in that regard. It's just, you know, it's a tough story to sort of give out. And, you know, we're going to miss Flo Anthony here. If you hear about it tomorrow on Memory Lane, just understand that she was on with 103.9 WDKX in the Wake Up Club. Remember when she started, and unfortunately passed away at the age of 74. Flo Anthony will always be remembered. We are 103.9 WDKX.

0: It's a vibe. Hey. 1039. Hey.
1: I wanted you the first time that I saw you. Try to diss me till you realize I'm someone you could talk to. You've been hurt over and over. Tell me, what has it taught you? Soon as you fell for me, though, I had caught you. Didn't I? Dead your exes, don't let them haunt you. You know if they want what's best for them, then they still want you.

0: WDKX. Almost caught you singing. Almost.
1: I was hoping you was going to hit that.
2: Yeah, I'm jamming. Hey. It's close.
1: That's trying to catch on when they don't think you paying attention.
0: Yeah, we don't do it like that. We don't record you off air and then catch you singing and play it on air.
2: I appreciate that so much.
0: We used to, though.
2: Okay. So
0: when you get into that vibe, because that vibe is special, man. When you got that vibe.
2: Yeah.
0: When DKX is playing that record and it's that feeling you get.
2: Head is bobbing. Yeah.
0: And you're just like, ooh.
2: Come on. Mm-hmm. Right. You said, scrumptious.
0: Friday, heading into the weekend, and it's Carafest weekend. Please, let's just have some fun this weekend, man. Let's be nice to one another, cordial to one another, and have fun. It is a free event tonight at MLK Park, but then tomorrow it is a ticketed event.
1: Yep.
0: So I want you to be a part of Carafest. Obviously, the parade will be the parade. Ain't no tickets to the parade, but it's going to be a ticketed event after that in the afternoon on Saturday.
1: And the parade starts at 11 a.m., and then the celebration goes all the way to 8 p.m. You're going to have special performances by Skinny Fabulous and Spraga Benz.
0: Absolutely. Mm. So come on out. Let's have some fun. Let's enjoy the Caribbean heritage and enjoy ourselves, because we only got about three, four weeks left.
2: I just can't believe that.
0: Before we back at it.
2: I can't fathom. My daughters were talking about, okay, so I'm ready to go school shopping. I already started putting stuff in the car. I was like, wait a minute, slow your roll, girl.
0: That was me last weekend. That was me last week. I was like, huh, we doing what?
2: Right. And it's like clockwork. Like, y'all try to find a reason to order something with that.
0: Oh, my God.
1: I'm dreading it, man. I got to take a loan out. This kid here.
2: I know. But I feel like clothing now, is this just me? This sounds so old. That clothing even nowadays, like, you see kids wearing these very expensive brands, but when I was growing up, look, I just can't believe I sound like this.
1: When I was growing up,
2: back in my, but you know what? No,
1: Shaka because Kyle was doing her thing.
2: Right, I remember. No, because we had things like Coogi. Don't you forget you. I'm not even listening to him.
0: Do you think
2: I'm trying to stay in a good mood today. Yeah,
0: you ain't gonna get we in trouble.
2: Right, I'm trying to stay in a good mood. It's like, okay, all right, because you're trying to say I'm old. I'm
1: trying to say older, not old.
2: I'm older. I am.
1: Because back in my day,
2: I am blooming. Okay, is that a good word?
1: Because back in my day, Mike Tyson was the world heavyweight champion.
2: You want to know what? Hi,
0: blooming. No, blooming works.
2: Blooming?
0: Yeah, I think so.
2: Blooming season.
1: Yeah. I apologize. I just had to get that out.
2: No, don't take it back now. Just wait. I'm just tallying them up.
1: Okay.
0: I gotta let this. Okay. I'm like a referee. I gotta let y'all get it all out. All right.
2: Then I come. Oh, no. Wait, we gotta spar for a few minutes.
1: How'd I go back to my corner?
0: Bring it up.
2: But it does. So the kids are getting ready to go back to school. So it's really shifting that mindset again. Like when you go into stores and you start seeing all the supplies, and so it's just shifting gears again.
0: No. It's interesting. So you were asking me every day. When the tier comes in, just about everybody asks, but you'll come in, and I feel like I gotta have a good answer for you. I feel like everybody else is kind of like, I'm all right. You know what I mean? When you get that first, like, hey, so what are you up to these days? How are you feeling? For the most part, I'm all right. But you are just kind of like, she ain't gonna accept. I'm all
2: right.
0: So you know, like,
1: Tell me more.
2: Right. Tell me more. What do you mean by that?
0: And I said to you coming up the stairs, I said, I'm really, strategizing and into implementing for this fourth quarter.
2: Yeah.
0: Fourth quarter meaning September, October, November, December. Mm-hmm. And we just talked about the beginning of that, which is back to school.
2: Yeah.
0: But a lot of schedules are going to change 30 days from now when, yellow buses will be out, getting to school. Mm-hmm. Even if you don't have kids, there's going to be those yellow buses out. Yeah. And you're going to have to deal with traffic a little bit heavier, people dropping their kids off to school. That's a portion of life that you have to get ready for. The financial end of that, too. Back to school cost second to Christmas financially for people.
2: I absolutely believe it.
0: And so, there's the anxiety of that.
1: Yeah.
0: And then and getting into that quarter. And then you start thinking about October, November, and December. Mm-hmm. And I was just like, I'm starting to strategize for that now and think about 2017 already. Yeah. But a lot of people will say, what are you talking about? It's August 8th.
1: Wow.
0: You got a lot of time.
2: Oh yeah, you have a lot of time. And then, you know, with the cost, you know, it's good to, if you research and Google who's doing like back to school drives for like supplies. Like I know today, I believe Trillium Health, my sister, shout out to Shayna Tucker, works there, and they're actually doing a back to school drive today where they're giving like backpacks, food, snacks, you know, all those types of things for the kids. So it is good, you know, when you got five kids like I do, you know, any type of just help or just like those things help, and you know, those things matter no matter how small it is.
1: It's something.
2: Yeah, it's something, right? And so to help take the burden off of some parents. And so research and see who's out there doing like drives, churches or organizations, nonprofits, and so that you can take your kids to kind of release some of that burden.
0: And some of that stuff we have posted in WDKX's event calendar. So you go to WDKX, click on events, you'll run down not only the shows coming to town, but you'll also find out where to go on certain days while supplies last. I'll just say it's for all the organizations.
1: And while supplies last.
0: That's why we got to be while supplies
1: if
0: last.
1: If they say they start doing the giveaway at 2 p.m., 3 p.m., you need to be there at 2 p.m.,
2: get
1: 3
2: p.m. Get your hips down there. Okay?
1: You don't want to be like, what happened?
2: You need to, pull up on time as much as you can, you know what I'm saying, in order to take advantage.
0: Especially if you are in need or know somebody who is in need going forward. There's no shame in this game. Understand? That's why we talk about it all the time going forward. And the other end of it, of what I was asking of how I was doing, is I'm learning about rest and sleep quality.
2: Yeah.
0: And I was asking before the same question to you. We were talking a little bit about sort of sleep patterns. I'm trying to get in the habit, and last night it worked for this morning show, which I really think helped. Trying to get in the habit of ending the day at the same time, going to sleep at a set specific time, so I get my hours in, my body rested and ready for the next day. So prioritizing rest even for a day, or prioritizing rest tonight into tomorrow. Now I'm not consistent. Come back in a week.
2: Yeah.
0: And we'll see how many days I got in within the last 7 days. But this is day one off of it. And I just think that it's important to understand you can drive yourself into the ground, Latia.
2: You can, and I have. Please listen to my hear my testimony and cry. No. But you know what? A fact that I found out recently that actually scared me, it was linking the rapid increase in dementia linked to lack of sleep. And so
0: you must have read the same article, because
2: Lord, scared the hell out of me. let me take a quick nap for 20 minutes real quick. You know, but we don't realize it's over time. And I think it's sometimes you can do spurts, like when you have a goal. I know for those who are like dreamers and doers out there, and you're trying to push for something, you're working your 9 to 5 to pay for your dream. And so sometimes there's moments to sacrifice sleep just to get it done. But when you extend it out and it becomes your lifestyle, I think that is when you have serious health effects and risks to your overall well-being. But when I saw that and I read that research, it actually it did something to me. And so I'm looking for ways. I'll say that I'm not right where you are yet, but I am looking for ways to consistently just go to sleep consistently at the same time.
0: Well, I find that, and we'll take a break maybe on the other side. This is just for me and my journey. I'm just sharing a piece of what I'm doing. You sometimes have to change what you've been doing to try to get a better result for yourself. I think we stay in the same sort of, this is what I do, this is what I am, this is my routine. But I'm trying to update the software. And in order to update the software, you got to test the software. And that means doing maybe little things to try. Because as you get older, you start to realize there are different things that didn't work before. This didn't work before. You know, so now I'm a new person at this age, and I have to start updating the software because I am not the same person I was at 20, 21, 25, 35, 40, you know, anymore.
2: You keep going 50.
0: No. I'm not the same person I was on Monday.
2: Very true. Very true.
0: And so when we come out of the break, I'd like to get your thoughts on updating the software. I don't think you need to be a totally different person the next day. It takes time, but sometimes we stay where we are because we're comfortable, because we know where all the potholes are. WDKX The Wake Club. Good morning.
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8: For your Friday, more isolated showers and thunderstorms, some with heavy downpours, a warm and humid day with high near 83. Muggy for tonight, scattered showers, maybe a thunderstorm, low near 69. And for your Saturday, more of the same, passing showers and thunderstorms, high temperatures topping off in the low 80s by the afternoon. 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I'm Chief Meteorologist Richard McCullough on 103.9 WDKX. 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

0: We are 1039 WDKX, Rochester's number one rated radio station. Thank you for making us part of your day. The Dream Pusher, Latia Vaughn, is here. All right, now that we are more than halfway through 2026, maybe we need to reset the deck or table, update the software. Where do we start? Where do we kind of, you know, some things are going great for individuals. Good for them. First of all, others are not.
1: Yeah. Mm-hmm. First of all, how many gigs are we working with? How much this RAM drive? We got to do all this update.
2: Right. For those who may not know what a gig or RAM drive is, that doesn't work in tech. I learned that from my husband. Oh. It's about RAM, and I got him when we were early, and we didn't have no money. We first got married, you know, like that. And I got him RAM for his computer, and he was like in tears, like, "This is the best thing ever." I was like, "That's right. That's I'm a good fiance." Like, come on. But basically, how much capacity can your computer, how would you say that, can operate in?
1: Right.
2: How much space do you have available?
1: Yeah.
2: Right, that's the operating, the system that we're talking about today.
1: Yeah. So updating it.
2: Yeah. So tell me this. So the thing that I started to think about when I make change, I realize that a lot of us is trying to stuff so much new information into our old selves and our old computers, and we keep crashing.
1: And we're still trying to process the old stuff.
2: We're trying to process the old stuff. Here we go. Not only process it out of us, unlearning beliefs, unlearning traits, unlearning. That's a way of unprocessing things. So it's almost like you go into ChatGPT, and this is so funny. I've always talked about research, and research shows that if you solely use ChatGPT, and let's say you're going to do a speech, you're going to do something, you cannot recall your memory on this beautiful, elaborate speech or pitch or whatever it was that it created, that we still operate in terms of memory and things sticking to us. We're talking about how do we let it stick, information or whatever, dreams, by writing it down or rehearsing. So what I'm finding is that because there's so much information in the world, there is not a lack of information, it's a lack of implementation. And we have the world at our oyster in terms of information, but we keep trying to stuff it all into an old space that doesn't have the capacity, because you're still thinking about your old wounds, your old hurts, who did you wrong, your trust issues with people. You have a $1 billion dream. Here we go. I'm about to burn somebody today because I burnt myself. You got a $1 billion dream, child, and a $1 million dream that can revolutionize your family or your life. And yet it's going to require a level of trust in people in order to make it happen. Mm. See, I realize that I can only go as far as my two hands will allow. And that's how a lot of us burn out. We crash, like we talked about. Mm-hmm. The old system is shorting out, child. I'm fritzing. I'm on the fritz, okay? Right. You say something to me on the wrong day, you just might catch it, okay? But it's sometimes it's because we're over-operating in all these other areas of our lives. And so what I would say is start to say, what do I need to process out of my life first before I start stuffing all of the new into that same place? And it could deal with love and relationships. It could deal with healing, and you the people that are waiting to come into your life, the team that you've been waiting for, the love that you've been waiting for, is just circulating around you. It's in your environment. Oftentimes it's in your atmosphere, it's in your frequency, but they're waiting for the space for you to open up, for it to drop in. And so I would say, if you're operating off of old hardware, and I've done this too, child, see what needs to be processed out first before you start inviting the whole world in. Because it's easier when you get the opportunity, the spotlight, the stage, or the love walks in, to handle that moment, versus you get an opportunity or the love comes prematurely, and now you have to work to in real time to work through the mess and the muck of processing or growth. Growth is not that is not an easy, straight up path. Growth is messy, because it takes you confronting old beliefs, confronting yourself. It is hard. It is a hard pill to swallow when you have realized 30 years of your life, 40 years of your life, that you were the problem the whole time. And it wasn't that everybody else was doing you wrong, but sometimes it was us of sabotaging the greater moments, the love, or the bigger opportunities, because there was a fear or a lack of we don't have a great relationship with success. Success in love, success in our dreams, our businesses. And because of that, when something feels like it's going good, like we say all the time, something going good for too long, and I do this, and sometimes I catch myself, I'm like, okay, what's gonna happen? Like, when life is going good for just a short period of time, and I said, how not ironic, how sad is that joy for an extended period of time is unnatural for us. How dysfunctional is that? When you've been used to living with pain in your body, in your mind, in your heart, and now joy, success, or opportunity, it feels like, okay, something's off, something's wrong. And we got to change that. That means something needs to be processed out of you before you start to invite the world in.
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0: We are 103.9 WDKX. Good morning, Rochester. On this Friday, we have the Dream Pusher, Miss Latia Vaughn, with us this morning. Just encouraging Rochester to just give them that little bit of push, that little bit of motivation before we go into the weekend. Mm-hmm. And you were talking earlier, Latia, and you were mentioning, you know, when we were talking about the gigs and the RAM, and and then we were talking about people being successful or not successful. And there was something I wanted to add into that, which is very important. Confidence.
1: Yes. You know what is so crazy? That confidence plays a big role in you getting the gig, the job. Confidence plays a big role in the way you show up in the world, even the way you show up for your family and yourself. And I realize that a lot of people wrestle with confidence because of past failures. However, I would love for us today to start to change the framework of what failure is. Failure is just feedback. It's just data. And the biggest wins, when you go across from the greatest of people that have walked this earth, cultural pillars, billionaires, have stated that their failure was what led them to the greatest win of their life. So I would love for us to start to get our confidence back by, one, seeing how we can create micro wins. Research shows that the small wins that you have starts to build up your confidence in yourself, because you need confidence when you're sitting in these boardrooms, or you're having meetings, or you're pitching your idea, or you're trying to sell your book, and you can't come to somebody and says, oh, excuse me, can I would like for you to, can you take a look? Girl! Man, speak up, you know, you speak up and show, because you are worthy of being heard. Your story is worthy of being read and experienced. You are worthy of having success and wealth and opportunity. And the more times we have failed in life, and I've had some big failures, I think we all have. We could probably think of three major ones right now. We have to start to change our mindset of, how can I turn that failure moment into feedback? How did it inform me? How did I move? Was it the decision? Was it the people that was around you? Was it the environment that fostered you to be a certain way? But you have to be able to, we said, what are we going to process out so we can let the new

0: goes should feel yours, should feel prosperous, should feel warm, it should feel welcoming to, because you are entering into the space and we are the greatest conductors of frequency that the world will ever experience. But sometimes we use it against ourselves. So stop beating yourself up. Regret is synonymous with pain, where we beat ourselves up for taking so long. It's synonymous with regret just because you did it wrong. So change your idea of what failure is and realize that life is like a revolving door and you will always get another chance to do it again or to try again. But you have to be willing to go through that revolving door and jump through this time. And when you jump through this time, you know how people get caught in those doors, like, because you don't know whether to go, you know, you stutter step it, you know, to go through those roundabouts. You're going to have to go full force and know that you have something worth being shared or seen or received. You have something great to offer. It's just feedback, baby. That's it.
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3: For your Friday, more isolated showers and thunderstorms, some with heavy downpours, a warm and humid day with high near 83. Muggy for tonight, scattered showers, maybe a thunderstorm, low near 69. And for your Saturday, more of the same, passing showers and thunderstorms, high temperatures topping off in the low 80s by the afternoon. 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I'm Chief Meteorologist Richard McCullough on 103.9 WDK.
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7: Yeah. 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

0: 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Good morning, Rochester. 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First, Miss Latia, I just want to, you know, say thank you for coming up every Friday, you know, talking to Rochester, giving Rochester that push, giving them that motivation, and saying some things that some people need to hear, because, you know, we're getting, you know, call people that are calling up and they're just, you know, asking you different questions about this, about that. Yeah. They're reaching out to you on social media. And I'm like, look at Latia touching lives one at a time. So just want to say thank you for that. And big shout outs to Noah.
1: Yes. Oh, yes. We just spoke to Noah.
0: Yeah, yep.
1: Noah, I plan on seeing you on August the 20th. Yes, yes. Okay. But I'm so excited. It does my heart so good. And that's the reason why, if you don't mind me sharing now, that those of you who have a desire to speak or have a desire, who have a business, you're looking for funding opportunities, you want to get on stage, I want you to meet me on August the 20th. Say August the 20th. Okay, August the 20th, on the rooftop, we have a very swanky networking mixer where I want to meet those new voices, fresh talents. If you're an author, you have a story, spread the word, because it's free. It's free, but it's limited seating, and you have to actually, what is it called? Register.
0: RSVP,
1: yes, yep. You have to. So it's limited seating. I think we're only opening this up to 25, 50 people that are serious about, because I'm opening up doors for them to not only be on stage in October, but also on our Illuminate Live tour, and how you can expand your voice even beyond Rochester and also allow the world to come see you in Rochester on October. So everybody say IlluminateOfficial.com, IlluminateOfficial.com, IlluminateOfficial.com, and I want you to click on the right-hand corner on the top, says pop-up experiences. This is free, okay? This is for those who are serious about getting your voice, your story, your business, getting funding, doors. A lot of us have the juice site, but we need the doors.
0: Right.
1: Meet me on August the 20th. You'll learn more about the ecosystem we've been building behind the scenes for Illuminate and how you can have the opportunity to get on stage or to vend. But it's only limited seating. We are closing the doors, but it'll be music, food, a little wine or mixers. But it's a very beautiful experience. Meet us on the rooftop and let me get a chance to see you guys face to face and get to know each other.
0: Now, Latia, before we leave, you know, last week, coming into this week, it was a little heavy, you know, a lot of bad news that happened from last weekend.
1: Yeah.
0: And, you know, we're going into this weekend with positive energy, positive vibes. But do you have any final thoughts you'd like to leave with Rochester before we leave?
1: You know, it's so funny. We were just listening to Biggie Was Good and Plenty.
0: Mm-hmm.
1: And the thing, I'm such a music buff and a visual person. And what was in my head was, one more chance. Mm-hmm. Biggie, give me one more chance. Don't have me singing up on you, okay? That's all you get. That's all you get. You got to pay. But I would say, give yourself another shot. Whatever that is, give yourself another chance. Give your dream another chance. Give your career that you were trying to go for another chance. And here we go. Sometimes our chances, our doors, our opportunities, and even our harvest is not in the areas that we've sown sometimes. And you want to know why, Sight? It's because sometimes those who you may have been in relationship with, in community and business with, sometimes they don't recognize the beautiful big harvest that you are. And sometimes we have sown seeds. I know I have in relationships and people all the time where it wasn't producing any fruit.
0: Mm-hmm.
1: So I want you to be aware that your harvest is out there. The fruit is out there. Do not allow the world to believe that the opportunities do not exist anymore. You just have to be in alignment with where they are and where they're happening. And oftentimes, our biggest doors are opened up through another person. So ask yourself right now, can I give myself another chance to walk through another door? To trust again so that I can give myself the opportunity, my vision, my voice, my story, my skills, an opportunity to flourish and realize that just because the harvest did not come from where you thought it was going to come, that there is not a bigger harvest exceeding abundantly above all you can even ask or think. It is big, it is beautiful, it's juicy, honey, waiting for you to show up. But you have to walk through the door. So if you see a door, that's open before you, like on August the 20th, I want you to have the audacity to walk through it, because you never know where it will lead you to next. The biggest ideas, the biggest stage opportunities, the biggest platform of your life. And you are worthy of that door that you are about to walk through. Show up. Have confidence. Realize that any mistakes is of the past. It was just feedback, baby. And give yourself another chance to still create the biggest and beautiful life of your dreams.
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1: Where you at?
0: At the house with it, watching sinners.
1: Who you with?
0: On the couch with my favorite sinner. I was about to, but you convinced us. Should I decorate her walls or log off to Pinterest? 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Even if

0: It's my love for my grandmother, made me gentle when I care for you.
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4: Hey, my go-getters, you know what time it is. It is time for that go-getter report. Well, we are talking T. Grizzly. He is officially celebrating a clean slate. A Michigan judge has expunged his felony conviction stemming from robberies he committed while attending Michigan State University in 2014. T. says those convictions cost him business opportunities, performances, and insurance coverage over the years. And after the hearing, he spoke to teens in a juvenile weapons court program, reminding them that one decision doesn't have to define your entire story. Well, I'm happy to hear this about him. Now, this one right here was some disturbing news. Sydney Starr is facing serious charges after being arrested in Georgia for alleged child molestation and sodomy involving a minor. Police say the alleged victim was under 16 years old, and according to the court's document, Starr told officers she believed the teen was 18. She has been arrested and the case remains under investigation. Now, speaking of investigation, listen, we were trying to figure out where he was going to go, and Stephon Diggs is now headed home. The former Buffalo Bills wide receiver has reportedly signed a one-year deal worth up to $12 million with the Washington Commanders. The Maryland native has long said he wanted to play for his hometown team, turned down offers from several other NFL franchises to make this move. So, big salute to him, and I'm happy he has landed in a place. Now, this news absolutely rocked me when I learned about it just yesterday. And this individual, this great woman, I got a chance to listen to as being a part of the WDKX family. She definitely shaped what entertainment news looked like, and being a reporter and being able to hear how she did it right here on WDKX. I always said, you know, I want to be able to do that too. And it is with sad news, of course, we talk about the loss of a true icon in entertainment journalism. Legendary celebrity journalist Flo Anthony has now passed away at the age of 74, and she gained her wings following a battle with cancer. Now, this Howard University graduate, Anthony made history as the first African-American reporter on the New York Post Page Six and the first woman to work in a paper sports department. She went on to become a respected syndicated radio host, television contributor, author, and columnist, opening doors for countless Black journalists in entertainment. Our thoughts, of course, and prayers are with her friends, her family, and expected everyone impacted, including our WDKX family, with the news of her loss. So please make sure you keep this icon family in prayer, lifted up, and of course, her legacy will forever live on through the many people she touched, just like me. And that right there is your Go-Getter Report with me, Adri V. You know what to do. Tap that WDKX app so we can stay connected to you. 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The Go-Getter Report right here on a 3.9 WDKX.
5: 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This blessed love will never part. You don't know it from the start. Me tell them, say I'm dirty, yeah. Sean Paul and Sasha, come sing.

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4: For your Friday, more isolated showers and thunderstorms, some with heavy downpours, a warm and humid day with high near 83. Muggy for tonight, scattered showers, maybe a thunderstorm, low near 69. And for your Saturday, more of the same, passing showers and thunderstorms, high temperatures topping off in the low 80s by the afternoon. If you've been injured in a car accident, make it easy. Call Attorney Al Parisi, 888-8000. I'm Chief Meteorologist Richard McCullough of 103.9 WDKX. 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

0: We are 103.9 WDKX, Rochester's number one rated radio station. Thank you for making us part of your day. As we're heading towards the last few days of summer, we only got three, 4 more weeks. Labor Day will be here before you know it.
1: Yes, it
0: will. Right back to that grind, that fall grind. Back to school events is going on as we speak. So make sure you're listening to 103.9 WDKX for that. As well as, I guess it's National Wellness Month. National. I didn't know August had a National Wellness Month.
2: So take care of yourself.
0: That's the number one thing. Other than taking care of yourself, stress reduction, and healthy habits.
2: Yeah.
0: And I think that's all the way around. Like, we talk about being on our fitness journey.
2: Yeah, definitely. I think it shouldn't just be recognized in August. This is something we should be advocating and pushing for every day, every month of the year. Not just August.
0: No.
2: Because health is well.
0: Yes.
2: Mentally, physically, financially.
0: Yes.
2: Spiritually.
1: Yes.
2: Spiritually.
0: This is why we have Pastor T in here. That's part of National Wellness Month is your spirit.
1: Yes. Good morning. So good to see my brothers again. It's always a privilege and an honor to be here. But yes, you are both right.
2: Yeah.
1: Both is correct. You know, we need to be able to consider ourselves, not selfishly, but to consider ourselves, to care for ourselves, to reduce stress, to develop healthy habits. And understanding that spiritually guides our decision making.
2: Mm-hmm.
1: And so it's important to take care of the self, because health is wealth. And so we can't be good to anyone until we are good to ourselves.
0: Now, how do I define good to myself? Is that having a nice little girls night out, or a fellas night out, or what is that? Is it different to each person?
1: Yes, it is. Whatever you enjoy. What helps you? What gives you energy? What brings the vibrancy and the vigor in you? You know, what are the things that you like to do that just, again, brings you joy and bring you happiness? So it could be reading a good book. Mm-hmm. It could be taking time for yourself, taking a walk through the park. It could be, like for me, I go to the gym. I love the workout. You know, some folks do it during the day. I like to do it in the evening time, taking off all of the stress, and it helps me sleep better. I like to read good books. It should be something that you enjoy to do that brings you happiness, but then it also gets your brain moving too. You know, so then if you're in a crisis or you're in a situation, if you pull back, take care of yourself, then you're able to see a lot further than the position that you are now. So it's various things. It's out with the girls, out with the guys. Maybe having, yeah, I know I'm past the tea, a drink of wine.
2: Mm-hmm.
1: You know, maybe it's having a good dinner. Whatever it is that you enjoy doing, do it. That brings you energy.
0: I think the one thing I got to ask is, a lot of people are afraid to do things alone. Because you might enjoy it, but you're not, your friend circle doesn't have anybody in there that likes to do the things
1: mm-hmm.
0: that they would say are not in their ballpark. So then how do you learn how to do stuff alone? Go to the movies alone, go to eat alone, go to a concert alone, go to whatever, to go to that fitness class alone.
1: And see, spiritually, this is why it's so important, because if you don't like to be alone, if you don't like to be by yourself or to do things that you like to do yourself, then that speaks sometimes to insecurity that you have.
2: Mm.
1: And so it's important to be secure in who you are, to know who you are, and then to be okay with your decisions and okay with your opinions. You know, if you like to go to the movies, you know, you don't necessarily have to grab a friend to go with you. You can go by yourself and enjoy the popcorn, enjoy the pizza, enjoy the drink yourself. You can go to the gym by yourself. You sleep by yourself. You can do whatever it is that you need to do for you.
2: Mm.
1: Because the bottom line is, it's for you. And if you keep allowing others to make withdrawals from you, one day they're going to come, and you may come back with insufficient funds.
0: Mm, mm, mm, mm. You can go to church alone too. Ain't nothing wrong with that.
1: Yeah, right? You can go to church alone, but then you will come to with the assembly, gather together with the group, and then leave again alone.
0: Maybe, or you met some new people.
1: But as always, you step out of your comfort zone.
0: Yeah.
1: You know, and then you for one, you have this security within yourself, the confidence within yourself to be good with who you are and to make your own decisions. And then that will open the door for you to develop healthy and, and great relationships.
0: Pastor T, what time is service on Sunday?
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1: For your Friday, more isolated showers and thunderstorms, some with heavy downpours, a warm and humid day with high near 83. Muggy for tonight, scattered showers, maybe a thunderstorm, low near 69. And for your Saturday, more of the same, passing showers and thunderstorms, high temperatures topping off in the low 80s by the afternoon. If you've been injured in a car accident, make it easy. 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I'm Chief Meteorologist Richard McCullough of 103.9 W.
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All that right there. All that right there. All that right there. It's 103.9, 103.9. Deja Vu at noon. Superpower hours in full effect right about now, right? DJ Wiz the Wise going on the set making a swing like today on a Friday. Today is National what? Today is Cycle to Work Day today. You want to get on that bike, motorcycle, whatever? Cycle to work day today. I don't think it's a good day to do that, though, because, you know, it's kind of rainy out there right now. Unless you don't care about that. It's all grooving. Then the next one is Water Balloon Day today. How many people like to get hit with water balloons? Some people like it, some people don't. You know what it is, right? Don't play around unless you are cool like that. You know what I'm saying? I want to start now. You know what I'm saying? Friday action is in full effect. I'm going to take a pause to the cars and come back with some nice. It's all about 103.9 WDKX on your lunch break, all right? This is how it should sound, all right? 103.9 WDKX.

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1: For your Friday, more isolated showers and thunderstorms, some with heavy downpours, a warm and humid day with high near 83. Muggy for tonight, scattered showers, maybe a thunderstorm, low near 69. And for your Saturday, more of the same, passing showers and thunderstorms, high temperatures topping off in the low 80s by the afternoon. 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I'm Chief Meteorologist Richard McCullough on 103.9 WDKX. 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

DJ Dwight on the side, taking a ride, right? DJ Skill in the building. Father Cass in the building and all that, right? Playing stuff like this, heavy, baby. Heavy, heavy, heavy, super heavy. 678-1039.

0: 139 WDKX, Deja Vu at Noon, Super Power Wobbles in full effect right about now. Shock and Sean's on the side taking a ride right now, right? Sean, let me hear that paper, yo. Today is National Cycle to Work Day today. Not a good idea right now, but that's what the day is. Water Balloon Day today. Fly, right? All about the weekend right about now. Carafest going on this weekend. It's going to be super nice. So you got to be in the building holding it down. You got to be. And so you can't ever say there's no shows coming to Rochester, the Rochester area. It's always something going on this summer right here, right? You like the way it's going down, don't you? Hit that DKX app and tell us like it is, right? Hit it over mic, talk that talk. We flavored up over here. Might use your voice for a commercial or a promo or something. You never know, but it's groovy though, right? It's going to be real nice. And a little bit later on, New at Two Flavors in effect. Jazzy T in the house holding it down. You know what it is, right? I'm going to take a pause for the calls. I'm on that Instagram Live doing DJ Wiz the Watch Cutter, though. You know how I do that thing, right? WDKX across the board on all social medias. And out of here like last year, y'all safe it up, all right? 1039 WDKX.
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0: 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It's the Blue Light Jazz Jam. 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
1: For your Friday, more isolated showers and thunderstorms, some with heavy downpours, a warm and humid day with high near 83. Muggy for tonight, scattered showers, maybe a thunderstorm, low near 69. And for your Saturday, more of the same, passing showers and thunderstorms, high temperatures topping off in the low 80s by the afternoon. 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I'm Chief Meteorologist Richard McCullough on 103.9 WDKX. Have a good day.
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That's when I knew that your heart was scarring. 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

It's 103.9 WDKX, new and two. That is October London and the Silent Treatment. If you're listening on the WDKX app, you're feeling that one right there, go ahead and give it a thumbs up. A little bit of rain around town. No, it's cloudy or whatnot, but it's still Friday, baby. The weekend is upon us. First weekend of August, officially, right? And so we're going to make sure that you're hooked up for Kara Fest, which kicks off tonight. And yes, we will be giving away tickets for that. Sprague Benz will be performing live for you tomorrow. All kicks off with the parade. If you need all the details on the schedule and everything that's happening, what time, just go to WDKX.com.

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0: 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It's the Blue Light Jazz Jam. 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
6: Gerald McBride bringing the old school, and your girl Jazzy T bringing you what's new at 2. We just heard new music from Tyla, Is It Love? And before that was Brent Faiyaz. That one is called Butterflies. Now, I want to make sure that you grab your tickets. The Rochester R&B Festival is coming up in less than a month now. I know it used to seem so far away, but September 5th is quickly approaching. And we got Keith Sweat coming in town. Joe is coming to the Rock. Drew Hill is returning to the stage. And they're bringing along Genuine and Cut Close. 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

If you slow down the motion a little bit, you can do that Drew Hill Tell Me Two Step to this one too, like un and a jump, left and a jump. Don't miss Drew Hill, the Rochester R&B Festival, downtown of the Blue Cross Arena. 103.9 WDKX, bringing along Keith Sweat, Joe Genuine, Cut Close. Right now it's Aaliyah.

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Happy Friday. 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Yesterday, I was talking to my 10-year-old. We always have deep conversations, like right when it's time to go to bed. And then she draws me in. And I was trying to explain to her the concept of gotta get up to get down. And she was like, wait a minute, what do you mean you gotta get up and then you get down? Like, if you're already sitting down, why do you have to get up? And I was like, no, it's like you gotta get up off the wall. Like, she is a new Michael Jackson fan. So I had to explain it to her in terms that she relates too, right? So when you're getting off the wall, you're getting off your butt, right? And then you can get onto the dance floor and then you can get down like boogie. And she is just like, maybe boogie wasn't the word that I should have used. But she was just like so perplexed at what I was trying to say. But you remember that song, right? It's like 1, 2, 3, 4, get your booty on the floor. Gotta get up to get down. You know what I'm talking about, right? Man, kids these days, if it's not in a YouTube short, they just don't get it.

0: 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We have traffic and weather updates all morning long. 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
3: For your Friday, more isolated showers and thunderstorms, some with heavy downpours, a warm and humid day with high near 83. Muggy for tonight, scattered showers, maybe a thunderstorm, low near 69. And for your Saturday, more of the same, passing showers and thunderstorms, high temperatures topping off in the low 80s by the afternoon. If you've been injured in a car accident, make it easy. Call Attorney Al Parisi, 888-8000. I'm Chief Meteorologist Richard McCullough of 103.9 WDKX. Have a good day.
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0: 1039 WDKX, Levert and Casanova. It's your girl Jazzy T on Rochester's Best Ride Home. Shout out to Pete who is listening in, and I appreciate you. We got some music that you can pump that bass up to 11, even though you said the knob goes to 10. But I'm going to get that going for you on this Friday going into the weekend. All right, so fun fact. I was having a conversation yesterday, and I found out something that I had no idea. So you might remember early 2000s, McDonald's came out with this ba-da-ba-ba-ba, I'm loving it. Okay, we all know that. It's changed since then. The voice that says it now is an older man, kind of like a Grey Poupon voiceover type of dude. But what I did not know is that original jingle in 2003 was sang by Justin Timberlake. Did you know that? This was 2003, so I didn't have a smartphone. I wasn't always, you know, up on everything that was happening at all times like we are now, right? But it was actually produced by the Neptunes, Pharrell and Chad. And Justin Timberlake ended up getting $6 million for singing that ba-da-ba-ba-ba. Like, what? I don't know if you knew that. Let me know if you did. You can text it at 678-1039. Justin Timberlake on the way with Beyonce on 1039 WDKX.
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And that same stage, you got Drew Hill, Joe, Genuine, and Cut Close. 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It's all going down at the Blue Cross Arena with the city of Rochester. Again, that is September the 5th, the Rochester R&B Festival with your boy Keith Sweat. Right now, you're hanging out with Jazzy T. It is Leo season. We are getting ready for the Lionsgate portal. If you are a spiritual, if you believe in like numbers and things like that, they call it the 8-8 Lionsgate, which is on August the 8th. And I'm telling you, for the last, my goodness, 4 years now, before I even knew what this was called, this particular weekend has been so amazing for me. 4 years ago, I ended up filing my LLC paperwork to register my business, Jazzcast Pros, as an official LLC with the state of New York. 2 years ago, I ended up not only moving into a beautiful new house, but also got a new car that same weekend on 8-8 Lionsgate. Didn't have any idea how any of that was going to happen, but it did. And I have some amazing news to share with you again this weekend going into this 8-8 Lionsgate portal. And then we also have an eclipse coming up on the 12th. So

0: I'll take all the good vibes that we can get. So on that note, whatever you want, it can be yours. Believe and you shall achieve. Tony on the way to sing about it next on 103.9 WDKX.
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1: More isolated showers and thunderstorms, some with heavy downpours, a warm and humid day with high near 83. Muggy for tonight, scattered showers, maybe a thunderstorm, low near 69. And for your Saturday, more of the same, passing showers and thunderstorms, high temperatures topping off in the low 80s by the afternoon. If you've been injured in a car accident, make it easy. Call attorney Al Parisi, 888-8000. I'm Chief Meteorologist Richard McCullough, 1039 WDKX. Have a

on today, we got Philly QB Jalen Hurts, who turns 28. Actor, comedian David Mann, a.k.a. Mr. Brown, is the big 6-0. And right here in Rochester, happy birthday to Janae Spencer, Jasmine Brunson Jefferson, Brian Bird, and tomorrow, Rhonda Neal celebrating her birthday with 103.9 WDKX.

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0: It's your girl Jazzy T. It is Friday afternoon. My phone keep on ringing. Hello.
1: Hi. Hey, I was just wondering if you could celebrate my birthday with me today.
0: Oh, I would love to. What's your name?
1: Phyllis Breed Love.
0: Phyllis Breed Love. So what are we doing for your birthday today?
1: My husband's taking me to dinner, steak, lobster, and all that.
0: Oh, that's what I'm talking about. That's a steak and lobster, Leo.
1: Also, ma'am, shout out. Yesterday was our anniversary, 32 years married.
0: Yes. All right. And what is your husband's name?
1: Steve Breed Love.
0: I got you. Happy anniversary. Happy birthday. Oh, my goodness. What a wonderful weekend to celebrate. And thank you so much for spending it with us. What song can I play for you?
1: What's the song, Steve? Always and Forever. Heat Wave.
0: All right, you're going old school.
1: Yeah, we're old school.
0: Gotcha. All right, shout out which radio station you guys are celebrating alongside.
1: 103.9. WDKX, you got it.

0: Rochester, New York. What up? Lock in. It's your boy DJ Wire. Drive at 5. I'm going crazy. Saturday night, 8 to 10. Wire on fire. I'm going crazy for you and only you. Make sure you download the app and follow me on Instagram at DJ Wire 1 for them shout outs, for them requests. We lit.
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See you at the bar, you was hardly talking. 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Friends to lovers need a part to star in. Like, wait, babe.

0: This is my very last show, and we're going to be celebrating it together between 5 and 6 p.m. And then after that, I'm retired. Boom. Jazzy T on air if you want some more details on what's coming up next. But I am so happy and grateful to be part of the WDKX family. 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

Detroit. Man, so many memories being here, part of the WDKX family for the past 11 years. I just want to thank each and every one of you. I want to thank everybody who shared their birthdays with me, who called in and won tickets with me, who came out to parties that I hosted. I just appreciate y'all. Inside the Jazz

looking around trying to give you a traffic report. Ain't nothing up. Like, ain't nothing going on right now. Obviously, we got a lot of traffic near downtown as we got the pre-party for Carafest kicked off just a few minutes ago. So we got some extra traffic in that area. But other than that, as far as like any crashes or anything else in the way, just not seeing it. We are good to go for Rochester's best ride home one more time. All right, so what we gonna do, man? I gotta like play some good music. Text me in some of the last songs that I should play in my radio career. Just text it to me, 678-1039. I want to play what you want to hear because you rocking with me, your girl Jazzy T on 103.9 WDKX.

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0: It's 103.9 WDKX, Rochester's best ride home. Kalani and Usher with Shoulda Never. I want to shout out to Ronald on the text line. 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Like, my own mom keep calling me. 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I'm like, Mom, it's Wednesdays, Thursdays, and Fridays. Like, it's been like that for a good decade now. But Ronald, I appreciate you paying attention. And I definitely invite everyone to stay connected with me. For the meantime, we'll see if I change it on Monday. But as of right now, I am Jazzy T on air on Instagram. I have been Jazzy T on air for 26 years in my radio career. And this is the very last show. So I might change that handle. So follow me while you still can, because you might not be able to find me on Monday. Jazzy T on air. Okay, so continuing the legacy, I got J. Cole coming up next, and continue to text me in what song you want to hear right here on Rochester's Best Ride Home. It's 103.9 WDKX.
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0: It's 103.9 WDKX. New music right there from Ella May. It's called Might Just 550. It is a Friday afternoon, August the 7th, 2026. And if you are listening to my voice right now, I appreciate you because this is my very last time cracking the mic on radio, unless God has other plans. But as of right now, I am retiring off of radio. It's been a 26-year career that started in Lansing, Michigan, took me to Detroit and L.A. and D.C. and Buffalo, and ended up here in Rochester, New York. And I appreciate you being part of the journey. And I invite you to follow along for what's next on Instagram. I'm at Jazzy T on air. Shout out to Jimmy Highsmith Jr. for this intro right here. I love it. So jazzy. And just everyone that I've met, everybody that's here. Shout out to I2. You'll hear him Mondays starting at 3 o'clock. Rochester's Best Ride Home continues, of course. And then tomorrow morning with Memory Lane, the whole crew, Andre, Cookie, and everybody. Carol Fest this weekend, right? You got September 5th is the Rochester R&B Festival with Keith Sweat, Drew Hill, Genuine, Cut Close. And you can get tickets and more information about that at WDKX.com. I have been your girl, Jazzy T. Thanks so much for hanging out with me. And bye, y'all.
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2: Muggy for tonight. Scattered showers, maybe a thunderstorm. Low near 69. And for your Saturday, more of the same. Passing showers and thunderstorms. High temperatures topping off in the low 80s by the afternoon. 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I'm Chief Meteorologist Richard McCullough on 103.9 WDKX. 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
1: Muggy for tonight, scattered showers, maybe a thunderstorm, low near 69. And for your Saturday, more of the same, passing showers and thunderstorms, high temperatures topping off in the low 80s by the afternoon. If you've been injured in a car accident, make it easy. 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I'm Chief Meteorologist Richard McCullough, 1039 WDKX. Have a good day.

0: have a safe weekend, and we will see you back next week. We got Dr. Cheryl McKeever in talking about finances at 10 a.m. during the water cooler, and we'll talk about how more young people are moving back home with their parents to save money. We have traffic and weather updates all morning long. 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
1: Big Mary,
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1: Muggy for tonight, scattered showers, maybe a thunderstorm, low near 69. And for your Saturday, more of the same, passing showers and thunderstorms, high temperatures topping off in the low 80s by the afternoon. If you've been injured in a car accident, make it easy. 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I'm Chief Meteorologist Richard McCullough of 103.9 WDKX. Have a good day.

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1: Ricky Rose. 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